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1: I started a new job, and it's kind of stressful.
0: Oh.
1: And I'm just trying to stay positive. Yeah. It's what I need, so I'm just trying to stay positive and just take it one day at a time.
0: Is it stress from having to learn a new job?
1: I'm a nurse, and I'm a bedside nurse, but I'm getting older. You know, my kids need me, and I'll be able to work from home, but it takes a lot of training.
0: Yeah.
1: Something totally different.
0: It is. So. It's a whole different world. Yeah, working from home. Oh, yeah.
1: Yeah. So you have to know what you're doing because you're more independent, you know?
0: Yeah. Oh,
1: so the
0: yeah.
1: The training is intense. But I know I can do it.
0: Oh, I know. I can do all things through Christ who strengthens.
1: Oh,
0: yes.
1: Absolutely. Thank you.
0: Oh, thank you for sharing.
1: You're welcome. Thank you. Thank you for encouraging me.

0: Remember back in the day when you would beg your parent for just one more quarter, and then about 50,000 pleases would follow? And eventually, when you did get the quarter, you would turn that silver knob and eagerly await what color gumball you would get. Remember? Core childhood memory unlocked. Let's keep the faith with Penny. Author, entrepreneur, and podcaster Jordan Lee Dooley was the mastermind behind those classic gumball machines in her hometown. But what was supposed to be a little side hustle for her family turned into a valuable life lesson.
1: Grew up in Indiana, had a very simple life growing up, but I also was raised by entrepreneurial parents. One of my first jobs was actually helping my mom service the gumball machine business that she and my dad had started on the side. They had other businesses, but I would go with her as she would pitch these gumball machines to Pizza Hut and Great Clips and places like that to place them. And so I kind of learned a little bit about sales skills and, you know, things like that through that experience. And then my first job was to go with her when I was 10 years old or whatever, and we would go service these gumball machines. We would restock the gumballs, we would clean them out, and then my brother and I would get, you know, a small part of the funds from the machine, a few quarters. I think that also, coupled with being the oldest child, I think that experience learning a lot about how can you go out and make a way? How can you go after the things that, you know, you want to do to create the lifestyle you want to create or put yourself out there really kind of drove a lot of the ways that I am now. But yeah, it was an interesting experience, but I think it taught me a lot and helped me learn, like, opportunities are everywhere.
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0: great advice from the kindergarten teacher when my son was in preschool, and she said, there are two options as parents. You can prepare the road for the child, or you can prepare the child for the road. And she said, before you start thinking, oh, I'm going to do it right, every parent's tendency, especially the mother, is to try to prepare the road for the child. Be the first one to say the team that you didn't make, the part in the play that was given to somebody else, the friendship circle that your child is not included in, every one of those things to say, ouch, that hurts. Now, the great thing about this is you're going to learn something about yourself and about life, and it's not going to hurt so bad the next time. With every hard thing, something good happens too.
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0: the positive difference. 90.9 KLRC. Summertime is here. And on the way from Keep the Faith with Penny, there's a lot of things you can collect for the summer, like beach towels, bathing suits, all kinds of things. But have you ever thought of collecting sunshine?
1: And when I learned that I could be a collector of sunshine, I can put them into my pockets and live with this warmth in my whole being, as if the sun was shining on me all the time.

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1: We get to pick a new office of the week. This is kind of cool. This came from a listener who just walked into the business and noticed they were playing KLRC.
2: Yeah.
1: It's actually gone on a number of different occasions. So we made a little phone call to Dixon General Dentistry in Siloam Springs. Is this Sandra?
3: This is Sandra.
1: Yes. Hey, it's Mark, Becky, and Ross from KLRC Radio. How are you?
3: Hey, I'm good. How are you?
1: We are so good. So we got a note from one of our listeners. His name is Doug. And he said, not only does he appreciate the amazing team there, but he loves the fact that you guys play KLRC whenever he's over there. And we were calling to say thank you.
3: Yeah, no problem.
2: You're also this week's Office of the Week.
3: Yay! We got the office of the week.
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0: The positive difference.

0: your middle of the week encouragement on Keep the Faith with Penny. Right now, you may be, ugh. That kind of sums it up, right? But it is a lot easier to be positive and a loving and a giving person when you're taking in positive things. Here's our tendency, though. We tend to want to focus on the negative. Well, our Keep the Faith confidence coach, Trish Blackwell, wants to help change that.
1: I've become a collector of sunshine. Now, what I mean by that is that anytime someone sends me a compliment, lifts me up in words of encouragement, gives me a hug, or maybe even just exhibits kindness while driving on the road next to me, I feel like I'm collecting rays and beams of sunshine that are sent my way. Because you know what? I've lived too many years of my life with loneliness and isolation in a mindset filled with anxiety, depression, and, well, busyness. And when I learned that I could be a collector of sunshine, I can put them into my pockets and live with this warmth in my whole being, as if the sun was shining on me all the time. But the best thing about these pockets filled with sunshine, when you have them, they overflow onto others. And that is just one small, beautiful little way that we can bring light to a world that is dark and needs as much love as it can get.
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0: I'm Penny. Maybe you're feeling defeated and beaten down today. Like hope is a word that applies to somebody else, anybody else. Well, keep the faith. Andy Andrews is somebody who knows how you feel because he was once homeless and he's now a motivational speaker and a New York Times best-selling author.
1: There is more than just hope. There is a proof of hope. If you understand and believe that there is a God of the universe who made you, then you are not an accident. And so even in the worst time of your life, you got to understand you're still breathing. And if you're still breathing, that means you're still here. And if you're still here, that means you haven't accomplished what you were put here to accomplish. If you haven't accomplished what you were put here to accomplish, that means the most rewarding part of your life is still ahead of you. And there is a power in having gone through a tough time. There is a fire there that you can only get in tough times. And you know what fire does? It purifies, it hardens, it makes things ready to be used. We sometimes think, why would a loving God allow me to go through this? Now, the question is, would a loving God allow you to remain weak and untested and useless? No, a loving God is going to see the fruit of your life. And that can only happen when we go through tough times and we understand things that we didn't understand before.
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Contagious encouragement on Keep the Faith, because you can put your hope in a lot of things. The stock market, your job, your friends, on and on and on. But there's one thing that is never going to tank, never implode, or never bail on you. And we'll always remind you what that is.

0: 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It can't not work.
1: It's the circumstances that are pressing hard against you, the circumstances that have challenged you, that have battered you, that have caused you to stumble and fall, that might actually be the very things that are waiting to help lift you up and get you to soar high in the sky.

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0: Please keep the faith. Thank you for your stories so far. They have been amazing. I'd love to hear what God is doing in your life. You know, so you could encourage somebody else. I'm Penny at 800-335-1249.
1: I grew up a rough life. My mom, she decided to take her life. And at that point, I was shifted around family members' houses, all of which none of them really cared for myself and my brother. At that time, I always asked God, why? You know, why am I going through this?

0: I simply realized that my brother Justin, who was older than me, couldn't deal with it. And at that point, I realized that God was building me to be able to take bigger things on and grow through faith. It's not always when we're going through something, we have to look at God and ask why. It's stuff that He's building in us, our character. He's shaping and molding us.
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0: 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The positive difference. It's Keep the Faith. I'm Penny. So who is your number one role model? Well, for Tim Tebow, he's been fortunate enough to have a lot of coaches and mentors throughout the years he's played football and baseball. But there's a special place in his heart for Dad. As a leading advocate for women and children in bondage, Tim has learned quite a bit about trusting God in those difficult situations.
1: Being with my dad is probably my biggest hero and role model because he has given his entire adult life to help people that could never do anything for him. And he has been willing to truly put, at times, even his life on the line, you know? I remember when he was in a village and they said, you don't come in here and tell us about Jesus. And he just said, you know, I just want to come in here and tell you about how much God loves you. And he starts to share, and a man's at the back and he has a machete and he walks to the front. He's got tears in his eyes and he says, I just want to ask you to forgive me. And my dad says, forgive you for what? And he said, I was sent here to kill you, but I heard you talk about God's love and forgiveness, and I just want to ask if you would forgive me. And my dad's just been always bold and willing to go love people, even when they didn't want him to, even with Parkinson's. And he's had it for years and years and years, and yet he still won't stop his ministry. You know, I would always ask him, Dad, when do you think you'll ever retire? And he would always tell me stuff like, Timmy, you could never retire from your purpose and your calling.

Well, if you plant carrot seeds, you're going to get carrots. 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You get weeds. And so the idea here is, what are you sowing in your life emotionally, relationally, spiritually, even intellectually? 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You can't break the law of sowing and reaping. It will make or break you. And so the idea is, we've got to imagine unborn tomorrows. We've got to do today what we want to.

knows what you can accomplish with a little contagious encouragement? We've got a lot of it on Keep the Faith with Penny. 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

0: Thanks for listening to Keep the Faith on 90.9 KLRC. Coming up on Keep the Faith with Penny, Megan gave a relationship everything she had, and it disappointed her. But wonderful things can happen when you don't give up.
1: And so she kind of made that inner vow where she was like, you know what? I'm not going to try again. Obviously, I'm not the kind of girl that guys marry. And that's the lie that she was believing.

0: It's Keep the Faith. I'm Penny. It doesn't matter if you've been married before or if you've always been single, there is a love story waiting for you. Believe. Jackie Dorman helps people discover their love stories through things like her Bride Boot Camp or the Heart Workshop, all at lovestories.com. Check them out. One of Jackie's students named Megan is a really great example of someone who didn't give up.
1: She really went through a very disturbing breakup. You know, so many of us go through this where we believe this is the one and we want to have that happy relationship with them, but there's all kinds of signs that this really isn't working out, but we just press forward anyway and we ignore those things. And this was her story, and she stayed in this situation for years, just hoping that it was going to become a good situation and that it was going to lead to marriage. And she was just holding on, you know, hoping he was going to propose, hoping that he was going to commit, and it didn't turn out that way. Eventually, he broke it off fully with her, and guess what? He ran off and married someone else pretty quickly. And so that was devastating. And so she kind of made that inner vow where she was like, you know what? I'm not going to try again. Obviously, I'm not the kind of girl that guys marry. And that's the lie that she was believing. And then she was asked by a friend if she would like to go to coffee with a guy that was visiting from out of town. Nothing about the situation was attractive to her. But she went ahead and did it anyway. Her friend really said, please, will you just go ahead and give this a chance? Will you just meet him? And she went and she had coffee, and coffee turned into dinner. And after that dinner, about a week later, she received a 10-page letter in the mail, a handwritten letter from this out-of-town guy, talking about why she was just the girl that he had been looking for so long. And guess what? They're married now. And they're married because she decided to give love another chance.
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2: I think we can look to our purpose for our worth and identity. 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Mm. So we don't have to stand on a platform.
3: Yeah.
2: 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Because those purposes have been going on long before we existed. They're going to go on forever and ever. Mm-hmm. We just get a turn. You know, we just get to say yes for a while. And so that takes all the pressure off, because it's not even ultimately about us. It's about the one who is pursuing the purposes of his heart through every generation.
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1: I'm Penny. Mental health has really been a big topic over the last few years, opening up all kinds of doors for discussion and vulnerability. But it's still kind of hard to talk about for a lot of people. Louis Giglio is a pastor and an author who shares about what happened when he dropped the facade and began to be real with his own battles.
2: I was on tour with Chris Tomlin. We were maybe going to 35 cities around the country, and I was doing a message called The Symphony. And in the midst of my talk, I would shift to how worship is a powerful tool to bring us out of the depths of our lives. And I know people are looking at me like, great, you're on this tour with Chris Tomlin, you're standing on a stage in a basketball arena. Of course, your life is great. And so I would share with them what happened to me a few years back. And when I did, you could almost feel the air go out of the room. I think people were like, no way, this guy is up there in front of all these people admitting that he fell into this dark crevasse of depression and anxiety that took him out of life for a little while. But when I came around the backside and said, but here I am, still standing. Yes, I struggled. Yes, I was depressed. Yes, I was medicated for a season and had to seek medical help. But God is greater and stronger, and He brings us back.
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0: summertime is such a great time for trips to the beach, picnics in the park, and of course, lots of contagious encouragement. Let's keep the faith with Penny, and here's the kind of thing we are all about.
1: They would even come in Sunday school, you know, mad, saying this morning we're going to talk about joy. I got it deep down in my heart. I was like, oh, really? Would you notify your face, please?
2: You know what? Yeah, you did make a mistake. Yes, you did mess up. Yeah, you are responsible for the things you've said and done. But tomorrow's a new day. Are you going to allow yourself to have a new day?
0: Summer's going to be so great, and it's an honor to share it with you on Keep the Faith with Penny.

0: 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It's Keep the Faith with Penny. I'd love to hear from you right now. What's your encouraging story? When you share it, you make a difference to somebody else. So please share it now at 800-335-1249.
1: Almost 2 years ago, I lost both my parents in a car wreck, along with my grandmother. I lost them all at one time. And at that moment, I just thought, I lost everything. I lost my whole world, and I felt so alone. And you really find out who really loves you and who's really there and through tragedy like that. And there was a period of time where financially I just didn't have the money because of the emotional grief that I had over the loss of both my parents. And God had spoken to people that didn't even know me, just knew my situation and gave. And when they gave, it was so crazy because it was almost the exact amount that I needed to pay my bills.

0: It's Keep the Faith. I'm Penny. Life would be so much better if we didn't have to deal with all those annoying roadblocks. But would it be better? That is a question that Scott Hamilton, a gold medal winning Olympic figure skater, has dealt with. And he's also had to deal with cancer several times. In his book, Finish First, he shares about what his experiences have taught him.
1: I tell the story in the book about Biodome 2, where they wanted to see if they could grow an atmosphere basically in a controlled circumstance. And they realized that trees would grow really fast, and then they'd come to maturity and they'd fall over. And they couldn't figure out why until they realized there's no wind. We need resistance to build that stress wood. We need resistance in order to, we need to be pushed and pulled in order to grow our root structure. We need to be moved and challenged all the time. Otherwise, we have nothing to hold us up.
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That's what we do. We keep a record of wrongs. He doesn't. He doesn't. He looks and sees so far past all the things we think are defining us. That's the stuff that he's already pushed out of his memory. And he looks at us and sees all potential and promise.

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0: 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Coming up on Keep the Faith with Penny, encouragement to help you face the tough wounds, you know, the ones that really run deep.
1: Our abandonment, I think it caused a very tender spot in me. And I grew up with a lot of insecurities about who I was. And I got to a point where I stopped trying to make myself lovable and worthy.

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0: Let's keep the faith. I'm Penny. When you get hurt and you feel the pain, oh my gosh. That's when the walls get really high and you close off everybody. And we're talking even the people that you care about the most. Pam Capone wrote about that in her book, I Punched Myself in the Eye, because she wanted to share about her road to healing.
1: Well, I was orphaned at 18 months old, along with my 8 siblings. But I think because of what happened with our abandonment, I think it caused a very tender spot in me. And I grew up with a lot of insecurities about who I was. And I got to a point where I stopped trying to make myself lovable and worthy. One of the things that was very profound was that I revealed something that had happened to me as a child, that I had some sexual abuse. And in my experience, the best thing for me was that someone listened to me. They didn't blame me. They just sat with it. I think that that's really key for anyone feeling like they are going to risk and be brave and to say the very scariest things. To have someone just to sit with it and to let them know that it's not their fault. You're brave for speaking about this. I believe you. I love you. You can't say anything to me that's going to make me unlove you. And when that happened, God was able to really step in and start convincing me that he loved me just because he created me, and it didn't matter who my biological parents were. He loved me. That's what helped heal me.
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Remember that joy you had as a kid every summer? We're here to help you rediscover some of that. Because even though life can be hard, God is good. And we're reminding ourselves together. 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

0: It's Keep the Faith. I'm Penny. Tragedy is no respecter of persons, but faith is what's going to pull you through. Now for Reba McEntire, one of her most difficult moments came in the early hours of the morning back in 1991. Her manager, Narvel Blackstock, answered the phone. The call was about to change her world forever. Members of her band and tour staff had lost their lives just moments earlier.
1: It was devastating when we heard the news that the plane had gone down in San Diego. It was March of 91. There were two planes. One hit the mountain, Otay Mountain, and the other one successfully took off and was on its way to our next show in Indiana. My faith in God is the number one thing that got me through that. I was sitting there the next day at my vanity, and Narvel had said, they've got to have an answer pretty quick if you're going to do the Oscars. They had asked me to sing a song at the Oscars, one of the songs that were nominated. And I said, I don't know. I don't know if I'll ever be able to get on stage again. And so I was sitting there at my vanity, and I felt them all around me, and I could hear Jim say, go do it for us. And I went in there and I said, Narvel, I'm going to do it. He said, are you sure? And I said, yeah, I'm going to do it. I'm going to do it for Jim and the band. And the song was from Postcards from the Edge. And it was, I'm checking out this Heartbreak Hotel.
2: Just tell them I'm checking out this Heartbreak Hotel.
1: And I got up on that stage with Jack Lemmon sitting right there, Madonna and Michael Jackson and Kevin Costner. Everybody was in the audience. And I wasn't even nervous. Just knowing that they're all right.
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0: Pantani on Keep the Faith. 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
1: Because he's in a room where people are laughing, he gave me a gift I'll never forget. He took off his mask and showed me that laughter is a tangible evidence of hope.
2: 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Holland's not really like a vacation destination that people want to go to. And so you're disappointed. But once you get there, you realize that Holland is beautiful too.
0: No matter what's going on, he's got you. And we've got contagious encouragement. So tell a friend.

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0: Amy Grant. If I've learned one thing, it's this. Everyone has a story to share. 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Share your story.
1: So, what or who do you feel like sharing about? 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
2: My son, Charles, he has autism. He's non-speaking. He inspires me every day.
1: How does he inspire you?
2: Because he tries to communicate by spelling on a board, and he encourages me. He loves God, and with all that he's going through, he also has seizures. He just had a seizure just a few minutes ago. He inspired me to make me stronger, to continue taking care of him and taking care of myself and his older brother, and, of course, my husband.
1: Well, you mentioned your son is nonverbal, so what do you think he would want to share?
2: Trusting God and lean on him.
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0: 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Thanks for listening to Keep the Faith with Penny. No matter who it is, nobody is immune to pressure, stress, the weight of expectations. All that together causes anxiety. Brandon Lake has been there. He seemed to have it all. A wife, three boys, a skyrocketing career.
1: I'll praise you anywhere.
0: But even with all the success, he said, Brandon has struggled mentally and emotionally, but he's overcome thanks to God, help from his wife, and his community.
2: I've had a few moments when I experience a few mountaintops back to back to back to back that'll do something to you, and not in the area of pride, but just in the area of insecurity. Definitely could not have, would not be here if it wasn't for her. She keeps me humble, but also keeps me confident that if God called me to do it, I can do it. Because I'm probably the most terrified person you've ever seen on stage. You wouldn't know that, but I'm shaking in my boots. And so she keeps me encouraged and confident that God's got me. And I think a whole lot of faithfulness to just God's church, to the local church. I'm still at my same church. I'm still on staff at my church. That's what keeps me planted. What's what keeps me humble. I go home to a church where my staff members, my boss, they are proud of me, but they are not impressed by me. And that's the kind of people I need around me. I am the product of the closest people that God has placed around me. And luckily I get to call a lot of those people, the people I called my heroes when I was 15, are now my best friends.

0: in something, no matter where you are, God has you there for a reason, and it's to teach you something. Sometimes it's to teach you what to do. Sometimes it's to teach you what not to do. Sometimes it's to teach you that the people around you, they can't go where you're about to go. So you have to be able to understand that. But if you're not going in with a right attitude, if you're going into the thing and you're constantly having a pity party, like, you won't get those nuggets.
1: God only knows how to break through. God only knows the real you. There's a kind of love that God only knows.
2: Hang in there. God's going to see you through. And we'll encourage you on Keep the Faith with Penny. 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

0: 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If you're going through a tough time right now, we've got words to remember on the way from Keep the Faith with Penny. Good can even come out of the worst situations. 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
2: Summer is fully underway, y'all, and there are so many things to do. Just a few important ones to keep on your radar. Saturday, June 27th, it's a KLRC Summer of Service opportunity with Kind at Heart Ministries. We're going to be serving some seniors in Siloam Springs. Now, this is a family-friendly event, so this is a great chance to come out and serve together. And of course, it's almost fireworks season, so Cross Church will be hosting the baptism and fireworks at the Crosses on June 28th, starting at 5 p.m. The Bella Vista Assembly of God hosts the Liberty Bash that same day, starting at 11:30 a.m. And Decatur Assembly of God invites you to celebrate America 2026. That's happening July 1st, starting at 5 p.m. Find out about all the fun things happening in the community on our event calendar at klrc.com.

0: It's Keep the Faith with Penny. Nobody wants to hit rock bottom. But when you do, you notice there's actually a solid foundation there. Lisa Harper noticed that, and she shares about it in her book called Jesus. And she talks about how the change she found there is what propelled her into adoption and the ministry that she experiences today.
1: And about 15 years ago, he just knocked mercifully the legs out from under my stool, and I had an absolute breakdown. I lost two relationships that are really primary in my life. I was diagnosed with cancer, and it presented scary at first. Ended up being the cancer was no big deal. The relational loss was devastating. And I can remember I had a little cottage in Leaper's Fork at the time. I can remember the exact time of day. I can remember exactly where I was. I've never heard God's audible voice, but I heard him so loud. And he said, Lisa, you've been running scared your whole life. So I'm going to take you to the basement, and I'm going to sit there with you in the dark until fear doesn't own you anymore. And for about 6 months, I couldn't get out of bed. At like not being hyperbolic or dramatic, I could not physically get out of bed without saying the name Jesus. It wasn't until I began to learn to trust God in the dark that he took the lid off my liberty and my joy. And it just, that hard season changed everything for me. It's also what prepared me to bring Missy home. I wouldn't have been brave enough to say yes when they said, okay, there's a 2-year-old kid in Haiti. Her mama just died. She's dying. Haiti might say no. So this is a massive risk. I don't think had I been so hurt, and through that hurt really begin to absolutely believe in the goodness and the presence, the witness of God, I don't think I would have said yes.
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0: all been hurt by people who are close to us, or people who are supposed to be close to us, or so we've read on greeting cards. And those are the hardest ones to forgive. Can you relate? Brandon Heath can. I'm Penny on Keep the Faith. He shares how he's worked to get past that pain.
1: I released a song about 10 years ago this year called I'm Not Who I Was.
2: I'm not who I was.
1: The only motivation of writing that song was really therapy. And it was for me to forgive my stepmom.

dad and my stepmom married shortly thereafter. 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Unfortunately, her marriage to my dad didn't work out. They were married for about 8 years. It was a really bad breakup, and I didn't see them again for a long time. 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

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And so it was a song that really exercised that forgiveness, because I literally didn't know where she was. Just take the time that you need to process what you want to say to the other person that's hurt you. 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

0: I finally reconnected with my stepmom. 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
2: We get to pick a new office of the week. This is kind of cool. 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
3: Yeah.
2: It's actually gone on a number of different occasions. So we made a little phone call to Dixon General Dentistry in Siloam Springs. Is this Sandra?
4: This is Sandra.
2: Yes. Hey, it's Mark, Becky, and Ross from KLRC Radio. How are you?
4: Hey, I'm good. How are you?
2: We are so good. So we got a note from one of our listeners. 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

0: 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Layton, what a wonderful blessing you have been to our family. The joy and exuberance you bring is truly a gift from God. You may think you're too old for such on-air celebrations, but we can't help but acknowledge the godly young woman you have become. Happy birthday, sweetheart. We pray you forever seek the face of the one who made us all. Love, Mom and Dad.
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3: 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We're going to be serving some seniors in Siloam Springs. Now, this is a family-friendly event, so this is a great chance to come out and serve together. And of course, it's almost fireworks season, so Cross Church will be hosting the baptism and fireworks at the Crosses on June 28th, starting at 5 p.m. The Bella Vista Assembly of God hosts the Liberty Bash that same day, starting at 11:30 a.m. And Decatur Assembly of God invites you to celebrate America 2026. 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

0: Today is Thursday, June 25th, sponsored by Aaron and Alan Elliman of Springdale, celebrating the 17th birthday of their daughter, Layton. Layton, what a wonderful blessing you have been to our family. The joy and exuberance you bring is truly a gift from God. You may think you're too old for such on-air celebrations, but we can't help but acknowledge the godly young woman you have become. Happy birthday, sweetheart. We pray you forever seek the face of the one who made us all. Love, Mom and Dad.
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2: We get to pick a new office of the week. 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
3: Yeah.
2: He's actually gone on a number of different occasions. So we made a little phone call to Dixon General Dentistry in Siloam Springs. Is this Sandra?
4: This is Sandra.
2: Yes. Hey, it's Mark, Becky, and Ross from KLRC Radio. How are you?
4: Hey, I'm good. How are you?
2: We are so good. So we got a note from one of our listeners. His name is Doug. 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
4: Yeah, no problem.
3: You're also this week's Office of the Week.
4: Yay! 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

0: Today is Thursday, June 25th, sponsored by Aaron and Alan Elliman of Springdale, celebrating the 17th birthday of their daughter, Layton. Layton, what a wonderful blessing you have been to our family. The joy and exuberance you bring is truly a gift from God. You may think you're too old for such on-air celebrations, but we can't help but acknowledge the godly young woman you have become. Happy birthday, sweetheart. We pray you forever seek the face of the one who made us all. Love, Mom and Dad.
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0: Today is Thursday, June 25th, sponsored by Aaron and Alan Elliman of Springdale, celebrating the 17th birthday of their daughter, Layton. Layton, what a wonderful blessing you have been to our family. The joy and exuberance you bring is truly a gift from God. You may think you're too old for such on-air celebrations, but we can't help but acknowledge the godly young woman you have become. Happy birthday, sweetheart. We pray you forever seek the face of the one who made us all. Love, Mom and Dad.
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0: Good morning, everyone. It's going to be another hot and humid day. High temperatures in the middle to upper 80s, but we are expecting thunderstorms this afternoon to develop. Some of those storms could be strong to severe as a lot of energy moves in, so we'll be watching the radar closely, and you should monitor the weather as well. On your finally Friday, high temperatures in the mid-80s with a 40% chance of showers and storms. Saturday morning, a slight chance of rain in the morning, and then the heat builds in, and the sunshine comes out, and the rain dries up. So get ready for a hot forecast next week. That's the forecast from your Weather Authority team. I'm KWA Chief Meteorologist Dan Scoff on 90.9 KLRC.
1: Today is Thursday, June 25th, sponsored by Aaron and Alan Elliman of Springdale, celebrating the 17th birthday of their daughter, Layton. Layton, what a wonderful blessing you have been to our family. The joy and exuberance you bring is truly a gift from God. You may think you're too old for such on-air celebrations, but we can't help but acknowledge the godly young woman you have become. Happy birthday, sweetheart. We pray you forever seek the face of the one who made us all. Love, Mom and Dad.
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1: So Becky is a bit of our resident foodie.
2: Mm-hmm.
1: We're going to find out.
2: Uh-oh.
1: What if you could only eat one thing over and over and over and over again?
3: Ooh, wow.
1: How bad would that be for you?
2: Huh.
1: Okay.
2: Okay.
1: All right. So Wednesday game time.
2: Okay.
1: Chaplain Justin's joining us. Good morning.
4: Good morning.
1: He's going to keep score, keep the peace. Becky's going to be in the hot seat for round one. He's got two options of which is the worst case scenario. Okay. You ready to jump in?
2: Yep. Let's do it.
1: All right. Here we go. Feeling hot, hot, hot.
4: Okay. As Mark said, only eat one food for the rest of your life. Or be hated by your neighbors on both sides.
1: Okay, and by the way, to clarify, you can't eat sourdough bread. That cannot be the food.
2: Which one would be
3: well,
2: worse?
3: That changes the answer then, right?
1: So you can only eat one food every day, every meal for the rest of your life.
4: Wow.
1: Or hated by your neighbors on both sides.
4: On both sides.
3: Okay. I think I got my answer.
2: Okay.
1: Yeah, have you locked yours in, Becky?
2: Yes.
1: Okay, all right. Ross and I have got to try to see if we can figure out what would be her worst case scenario. If she stumps us, she gets the point. Otherwise, we can pick up a point. I think I've got it. Okay. You feel pretty commended.
3: I'm pretty excited.
1: Okay.
3: I just know that I know my Becky, right? So I think that she would rather her neighbors hate her. Because Becky loves food.
1: Okay.
3: So yeah. That's so you me think, knowing my Becky.
1: So you think the worst case scenario would be eating the same thing over and over again?
3: No.
1: She could handle the neighbors hating her.
3: Oh, yeah. Exactly.
1: Okay.
3: Sorry.
1: Yes.
3: Sorry, I'm still waking up.
1: eating the same thing, worst case scenario.
3: Uh-huh.
1: Okay. I actually kind of went the same way.
2: Hmm.
1: I remember, like, early on, like one of the first times I met Becky, she's like, yeah, I'm not for everybody.
2: Justin's like,
4: I'm not going to say anything. I'm like, she might already be.
3: That's a great thing to say during an interview.
2: It was very much
1: no, I acted in a very humble, like, way. Mm-hmm. I was like, hey, I know myself.
2: Yeah.
1: I know, and it's cool if I'm not everybody's cup of tea,
4: totally.
1: It's all right.
2: Yeah.
1: Kind of thing, right?
4: Yeah.
1: And so in my mind, I'm thinking, you know what? If you get stuck with two neighbors that are like, not my cup of tea.
3: They're
1: I
3: just
1: think
3: not
1: she'd
3: for
1: be
3: you.
1: Like, all right,
4: shrug it off.
1: Moving on.
4: Something admirable about that.
1: Yeah, you know? I actually think there's something. Yeah, exactly.
4: And you have to choose that food really wisely so you actually survive.
2: Yeah.
4: It needs to have enough nutrition in it.
2: Yes,
1: that is
4: so you live.
1: Okay, all right, Becky, which is your worst case scenario?
2: I think you both have valid reasons for why you might think that. The worst case would be having the same food every day.
1: Yeah.
2: But I think it'd be worse to have two neighbors that hated me.
1: Really?
3: You gotta at least have one?
1: Okay, why?
2: Because it would stump the ability for those two families to see Jesus in some way.
1: That's pretty legit.
2: Like 20 years ago, I'd be like, meh.
4: That's right.
2: But I also love myself a good challenge.
3: Wow.
2: It's like you don't like me.
4: Win someone over. Like, I like that too.
1: We'll see where this goes. Yes.
3: So maybe Becky is for everybody.
1: All right, that is a point for Becky. Woo-hoo! Well done. Brad Deuce, coming up.
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1: Good morning, everyone. It's going to be another hot and humid day. High temperatures in the middle to upper 80s, but we are expecting thunderstorms this afternoon to develop. Some of those storms could be strong to severe as a lot of energy moves in, so we'll be watching the radar closely, and you should monitor the weather as well. On your finally Friday, high temperatures in the mid-80s with a 40% chance of showers and storms. Saturday morning, a slight chance of rain in the morning, and then the heat builds in, and the sunshine comes out, and the rain dries up. So get ready for a hot forecast next week. That's the forecast from your Weather Authority team. I'm KWA Chief Meteorologist Dan Scoff on 90.9 KLRC.
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1: Chaplain Justin's here. Off the air, we were talking about when Jesus comes back, new heavens, new earth, what that might be like, the awesome things that might be there. I've never imagined this until today, but Ross taking on a sumo wrestler would be epic.
2: Just for the glory of Jesus.
1: I feel like that could be part of heaven.
2: We'll
1: find out if he's up for
3: it. We've got a different view of heaven, I think.
1: All right. We'll explain here in just a minute. We're doing the worst case scenario game. And Chaplain Justin's got a couple of options here for us. Ross, you ready to jump in the hot seat?
3: I'm a little scared after your setup, but sure.
1: All right. Okay, here we go.
3: I'm here for it.
2: Okay. Would you rather wrestle a champion sumo wrestler, as Mark mentioned?
1: How epic would that be?
3: In heaven, right?
1: In heaven, yes.
2: Or swim in shark-infested waters.
3: These are both, like, pretty dangerous. Becky didn't have a dangerous one.
1: What's funny is that he even thought they were I thought he'd be like, oh, I could do either one of those two things.
3: No. Which, okay.
1: Okay. This is a different Ross.
2: Worst case.
1: Which would be worse, wrestling a sumo wrestler or swimming in shark-infested waters?
3: Okay. I got my answer.
1: You have your answer locked in? Okay, so Becky's job and I is to try to figure out which would be the worst-case scenario.

0: like he would, befriend the sumo wrestler. And they would walk out and go get, like, free food somewhere.
1: Lots of food.
2: I found a great buffet around the corner. You want to go get something to eat?
0: I feel like we would
3: completely sell them out of food
0: and
3: if we did that.
0: Lead like them to Jesus. Contest. You know, yes, you know right. what I mean?
2: And then let's have a theology conversation.
0: Yeah, exactly. So I think that's what would happen. So I think
2: okay,
0: worst
2: so
0: case
2: worst
0: would
2: case
0: be
2: would be the shark.
0: The shark. Of water.
2: See, I got thrown off by the fact that he was. I thought he'd just be like, oh, these two, no problem. Uh-huh. So I was like, oh, he's not even going to blink, I guess, about the sharks. Because, I mean, that sounds pretty dangerous.
0: Yes. Mm. Yeah. Because it is dangerous, Mark.
2: Okay, that's fair. I was going to say, I was like, if I think he would just figure out, I'll figure out the shark thing somehow.
3: Right.
2: And I'm taking on the sumo wrestler.
3: Okay.
2: So I feel like. Yeah, I feel like the worst case scenario thing would be the sumo wrestler.
3: Okay. Here's the thing.
2: Which one is it?
3: Here's the thing. I've got confidence, right? But I'm also careful when I need to be careful. And both of these are pretty dangerous.
4: Yeah,
3: so,
4: you're calculated. That's
3: so
4: true.
2: That is true.
3: The prompt was wrestle a sumo wrestler or swim in shark infested water. So if I did go with the sumo wrestler, I would have to wrestle. I would have to engage in that.
2: Yeah.
3: But the shark-infested water, there's no guarantee that I would have to fend off a shark.
2: So you're thinking like you're going to outswim them?
3: Just maybe not even engage them. So my thing is I'm going to take my chance and go with the shark-infested water.
2: And hope they don't see you?
3: Exactly. Or hope... I mean, they can see me, but...
2: Just make friends?
3: Yeah, hopefully they...
0: You'll have a theological conversation with them.
2: Okay. All right. So sumo wrestler would be your worst case scenario, huh?
3: Sumo... If I have to wrestle them, like the prompt said...
2: Okay.
3: Then, yeah, I don't want to be sat on.
4: That's
2: logic or something. All right, that means Becky figured out the worst case scenario.
4: Well done.
2: That is another point for Becky.
4: Yeah. Wow. Oh my goodness. Hey, listen, with a sumo wrestler, there's an out of bounds. Just let him launch you out of bounds.
3: Okay.
4: But sharks.
3: I could probably outrun the sumo wrestler.
4: There's no out of bounds.
2: There we go. There's the confidence I was looking for. All right. Final rounds coming up.
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1: Good morning, everyone. It's going to be another hot and humid day. High temperatures in the middle to upper 80s, but we are expecting thunderstorms this afternoon to develop. Some of those storms could be strong to severe as a lot of energy moves in, so we'll be watching the radar closely, and you should monitor the weather as well. On your finally Friday, high temperatures in the mid-80s with a 40% chance of showers and storms. Saturday morning, a slight chance of rain in the morning, and then the heat builds in and the sunshine comes out and the rain dries up. So get ready for a hot forecast next week. That's the forecast from your Weather Authority team. I'm KWA Chief Meteorologist Dan Scoff on 90.9 KLRC.
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4: 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We're going to be serving some seniors in Siloam Springs. Now, this is a family-friendly event, so this is a great chance to come out and serve together. And of course, it's almost fireworks season, so Cross Church will be hosting the baptism and fireworks at the Crosses on June 28th, starting at 5 p.m. The Bella Vista Assembly of God hosts the Liberty Bash that same day, starting at 11:30 a.m. And Decatur Assembly of God invites you to celebrate America 2026. 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
1: to the stars that appear every night over the Ozarks,
0: creation is a giant reminder of God's faithfulness.

0: I'm told we need to go to the chaplain who has a correction.
1: Yeah, we do. I had a little time out and we looked at the footage. I mean, listened to the audio. And actually, Mark got the point.
0: Hey,
1: we got him flipped.
0: Whoa. I didn't want to say it, but thank you for saying it for me.
1: You didn't realize it.
0: I totally did it. I thought Becky picked up another
1: point.
0: We
1: had so much fun being wrong last round.
0: Yeah. So officially, I got a point last round.
2: Yes.
0: So score update.
1: So Gen X 1, Millennials 1, Gen Z 0
0: far. So Becky and I are on the board. Ross has yet to score, but could... potentially force a three-way tie here.
1: If we get the game right. We're pretty good at this. Right. We're right. Professionals.
0: Okay, so we're doing the worst-case scenario game. I guess it's my turn to jump in the hot seat.
2: Yes.
0: Huh? All right, here we go.
1: Okay. Worst-case scenario.
0: Okay.
1: Sing the national anthem at a major televised event.
0: Okay.
1: Or jump from a building into a dumpster.
0: Hmm.
1: Wow.
0: Okay.
1: These are different scenarios.
3: Yeah. I've got my answer extremely locked in.
0: Okay. You should feel really comfortable.
3: Yeah. Becky, do you have yours locked in? All right. Take your time. I'm not going to give you any ideas.
0: I knew pretty quickly.
1: Mm-hmm. Yeah. Which one is Mark's? Worst case scenario.
0: So right. The one I really, really don't want to do.
1: Don't want to do.
2: I think they would both feel like you were jumping from heights into a...
1: That's true. One emotionally, one physically, and emotionally probably.
2: I'm going to go with your worst case would be the singing.
0: Okay, so you think worst case would be singing the national anthem. Okay. Ross?
3: So that's what I was going to say, and then Becky took my answer.
0: Well, you can have the same answer.
3: I know, but then there's no chance that I could win. So I was going to say that Mark, no offense, but you singing, like, you wouldn't care.
0: No offense.
1: You, all due respect,
3: you care about
1: goodness.
3: People, and you don't want people to suffer like that. You would rather take one for the team and just jump off a building.
0: Okay.
3: And you've been watching those CIA shows, so you probably think that you can make it.
0: So Becky thinks worst case scenario is the singing.
2: Yes.
0: Ross, you're going to go the opposite?
3: I'm going to go the opposite just to... hopefully pick up a point, even though I'm leaning the other direction.
0: You know.
3: But, okay. Yeah.
0: All right. So, honest train of thought was, I've seen enough CIA shows. I think I can figure out the jumping.
1: You land just right.
0: Do the dumpster thing. Yeah. So, my worst case scenario for sure is having to sing the national anthem in front of all of those people would be terrifying.
1: Yeah, it would be terrible, too. Terrifying.

0: 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Good morning. 6:01 with Mark, Becky, and Ross. And we've got three things for you to know as you get ready to start your day today. So a drive-through coffee chain based in the natural state happens to be the fastest growing brand in America.
1: I think I can guess which one this is.
0: They seem to be popping up everywhere. Yes. Mm-hmm. Earlier this month, Yelp released their annual list of the fastest growing brands, and Rogers, founded in Northwest Arkansas based 7 Brew, topped the list.
2: Nice.
0: The data revealed the chain saw a 244% growth in customer interest just in the last year. 7 Brew jumped from 22 spots in the 2025 edition all the way up to the top.
1: That's crazy. Wow.
0: They're all over. I guess all that was the American Idol thing where they paid a bunch of money to be the sponsors.
2: Yeah.
1: Ooh.
0: I guess it's paying off.
2: Okay.
1: Really? Wow. Okay. Yeah.
2: And we have a little update from yesterday. So yesterday we shared about the SNAP program benefits and how some states had tried to block what it is that people could buy.
0: And like a judge stepped in.
2: Yep. The judge was like, nope, not on my watch. Arkansas was not among the states impacted by the judge's ruling to block the restrictions. Arkansas DHS said in a media post that its waiver is still to set to take effect on July 1st.
0: Okay, so soon.
2: Mm-hmm, the agency's announcement comes after the judge on June 22nd blocked bans on using SNAP benefits to purchase soda. The order also impacted waivers in Colorado, Iowa, Nebraska, Tennessee, and West Virginia.
0: But not here.
2: Nope.
0: All right.
1: Okay. And this is really cool. Artists from around the world, they're going to be gathering at Mount Sequoia for an art show. It's actually going to be held on July 4th. It's 2 hours long, 2 p.m. to 4 p.m. It's going to feature visual art, writing, sound works, and live performances. And it's going to be from about 16 different artists, which... That's a really cool spot to have a little art exhibit.
0: Yeah, yeah. And to be able to see stuff from like all over the world, too. Mm-hmm. That's pretty awesome. Okay. All right. That's a little bit of what's going on this morning. Your forecast is next.
3: 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Happy birthday, sweetheart. We pray you forever seek the face of the one who made us all. Love, Mom and Dad.
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5: Good morning, everyone. It's going to be another hot and humid day. High temperatures in the middle to upper 80s, but we are expecting thunderstorms this afternoon to develop. Some of those storms could be strong to severe as a lot of energy moves in, so we'll be watching the radar closely, and you should monitor the weather as well. On your finally Friday, high temperatures in the mid-80s with a 40% chance of showers and storms. Saturday morning, a slight chance of rain in the morning, and then the heat builds in and the sunshine comes out and the rain dries up. So get ready for a hot forecast next week. That's the forecast from your Weather Authority team. I'm KWA Chief Meteorologist Dan Scoff on 90.9 KLRC.
2: And in Northwest Arkansas, we are at 69 degrees, Tahlequah 71, and in the River Valley, that temperature is 73 degrees.
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0: 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Good morning. It's 6:14 with Mark, Becky, and Ross. Ross cleaned up pretty good.
1: Looking rather, so proud of you, Ross.
0: Rather dapper today, but I heard not so much last night.
2: Huh? Yeah, that rodeo last night, it was me and my girlfriend, and of course, we set up KLRC. We had our tent out there, and, you know, we were talking about where we should sit to actually watch the rodeo.
0: Yeah.
2: I was like, okay, what if we went to the front?
0: Like very front?
2: Like very, very front, front row. And I was kind of surprised because nobody was at the front row. And then I realized
0: which, to the rest of us would be a, oh, there's probably a reason.
1: Exactly.
0: Ross is more like, I bet these people saved the seats for us.
2: Oh, exactly. And you know, like that big rainstorm that came through yesterday?
0: Uh-huh. Yes.
2: Yeah. So that, like half of that was on me after the rodeo last night because, wow, we sat so close and all of those horses and cows, they just came like running up and they were not.
0: Wait, did you just call them cows?
2: Yeah, some of them were not the bulls. We didn't get the bull riding yet.
0: Okay, all right. They had, what did they have cows for?
2: Because don't you like wrangle the cows?
0: Oh, the roping. Rope? Yes, thank you. Sorry. Hey, look, I went last year for the first time.
2: I'm still learning. Yes. This is Mark's first rodeo.
1: Don't make Ross second guess. I was just sitting there,
0: I was like, was he thinking those bulls were cows? Because they seem pretty.
2: Yeah, those Highland cows that the guys were riding.
0: The cow riding.
2: That's pretty funny. No. See, this is not my first rodeo.
0: Well,
2: it was
0: played.
2: My first time sitting in the front.
0: And based on the picture Ross sent us in the group chat, and you got the full first row experience.
2: Yes, and it's now on the Facebook page.
0: Okay.
2: Because, yeah, I did not think I was ever going to get those stains out of my pants. That's not the first time I've said that either.
0: No, but if you have laundry tips for Ross, you can share them on Facebook.
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0: 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Good morning. It's 6:20.
1: And today's forecast, we can expect temperatures in the middle to upper 80s with the possibility of storms throughout the day. Currently in Lincoln, we're at 70 degrees.
2: And I think we have somebody on the line for a traffic report.
3: Hey, good morning, guys. I wanted to give y'all a traffic update for Ross this morning. Over here between 71 and 265 in Springdale, we're getting so much hard rain right now, the road is starting to flood. So drivers just need to be aware over here.
2: Wow. Okay. Thank you for letting me know.
3: Absolutely. Y'all have a blessed day.
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5: We get to pick a new office of the week. This is kind of cool. This came from a listener who just walked into the business and noticed they were playing KLRC.
1: Yeah.
5: He's actually gone on a number of different occasions. So we made a little phone call to Dixon General Dentistry in Siloam Springs. Is this Sandra?
6: This is Sandra.
5: Yes. Hey, it's Mark, Becky, and Ross from KLRC Radio. How are you?
6: Hey, I'm good. How are you?
5: We are so good. So we got a note from one of our listeners. His name is Doug. And he said not only does he appreciate the amazing team there, but he loves the fact that you guys play KLRC whenever he's over there. And we were called to say thank you.
6: Yeah, no problem.
1: You're also this week's Office of the Week.
6: Yay! We got Office of the Week.
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0: 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Quick update on traffic this morning.
1: Right now, I'm taking a look at an accident on I-49 southbound at exit 76. I'm guessing that's because of all the rain, so definitely watch out. With all the rain going on this morning, it was a crazy drive-in.
0: Yeah, it came hard and fast this morning, too.
2: So. I heard the thunder, and I was like, maybe I'll get there before it starts. I walk out the door, and it's like, boom.
0: Yes. All right, we'll keep an eye on that throughout the morning this morning.
3: Ready for some good news?
4: We are, too.
3: Here's your positive difference story of the day.
2: All right, so today, it's one of those stories that reminds us of just how powerful hope and being a caring person can be. So when Dylan was just 14 years old, he received devastating news. Stage 4 kidney cancer.
0: Oh, wow.
1: Man.
2: 14 years old. The doctors told his family he might only have 8 months to live. His doctor, Dr. Mary Austin, didn't just treat Dylan, though. She became part of his life. She showed up for him in ways that were way beyond medicine. She checked in on him on hard days. Made time to have lunch with him and his family. Dylan even got to meet her family.
0: Okay.
2: And encouraged him when things looked really uncertain.
0: Wow.
2: And then she made him a promise. She said, Dylan, if you keep fighting, and you push through 52 weeks of chemotherapy.
0: Oh, man.
2: I want to be there when you walk across the stage at your high school graduation.
0: No way. Man. Okay.
2: That promise definitely mattered. Dylan is now a Kansas City teen.
0: Okay.
2: And he refers to Dr. Austin as his second mom. His mom says Dr. Austin has hyped him up, and Dylan's dad says he believes that one simple promise of attending his high school graduation changed everything. It gave him the hope to hold on to.
1: Are you serious?
2: Yes.
0: That's pretty improbable. Wow.
2: When Dr. Austin said, I'll make it to your graduation, something definitely shifted, and Dylan decided to keep fighting. And now, 4 years later, Dylan is cancer-free.
1: Amen.
0: That's so awesome.
2: And in May, he put on his cap and gown and walked into his graduation ceremony, a moment his family once feared would never happen.
0: Yeah.
2: And waiting for him at the end?
0: Yes. Because,
2: you know, his doctor had relocated to Cincinnati.
0: Okay, so they didn't fly in. Yeah.
2: She was waiting for him.
0: That's awesome.
2: And the hug, this embrace that they gave each other.
0: Oh.
2: You could just tell it meant so much to him. Like, yes. He'd cry if you watched it.
0: Wow.
2: But that one simple promise is what led him to what they believe is his story today.
1: That's amazing. And you have to imagine there's so many secret stories like this where just doctors and nurses love on their patients, but it just never gets told. And the amount of patients that might just be holding on because of a doctor's love.
2: Yeah.
1: They're not just treating me, but they're loving me and they're giving me hope. It's like pretty amazing.
2: And that mind shift of like, this is my goal. I will make it till this point.
0: Yes.
2: It's like that mind over matter. Obviously, this doesn't happen all the time.
1: Right.
2: But his mom also said, all you have to do is just be kind. Be a kind human.
0: That's pretty awesome.
2: Right? So
0: that is our positive difference story of the day.

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0: 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That's Matt Maher. The new one gonna be all right.
1: And the forecast for today, we can expect storms throughout the day with temperatures in the middle to upper 80s. And in Westville, we're currently at 72 degrees.
2: And I'm taking a look at the traffic map and no accidents have been reported, but there's been some rain this morning, especially in the Springdale, a little bit south area. So definitely watch out for that this morning.
0: At KLRC, one of the most important things we get to do is share music that truly makes a positive difference. 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

0: 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That's John Reddick. And No Fear. There was a moment yesterday afternoon. I'm not going to lie. It was pretty awesome. I'm like, this is June in Arkansas. And I was rolling my windows down, driving around in my car. I was like,
1: your hair blowing in the wind.
0: Okay, wasn't right. Quite. All right. My three hairs blowing in the wind. Yes.
2: My three.
1: Three gray hairs.
2: That's, yes. Wow, man.
0: No. But it was, I was like, man, this is awesome. And it kind of cooled off after one of the rain bursts. And I was like, okay, this isn't going to be forever. And sure enough, I was looking like next week, first few weeks of July. Mm. Even Dan Scoff was saying, it's coming. Ooh. It's going to be hot. It's going to be muggy.
1: We might actually make it to the pool this summer.
0: Yeah, it's going to be pool weather for sure. It's going to be the air conditioning units are going to be on like overtime, full blast. And then you start thinking about people in our community, our neighbors that are in a place, young and old, who are... They don't have the option of turning the AC on. Mm-hmm. There is no AC, or it's been broken for a while. There's no money to be able to get it fixed. Yeah. And you think about at 2 o'clock in the morning when you just can't sleep because it's so hot. Stuffy.
1: Yes.
0: What the, I mean, that affects your family, your work, all that kind of stuff. Mm-hmm. And so, and I know Ross, you've done this. You've been able to deliver some of these.
2: Yes.
0: Being able to provide these portable AC units is so cool.
2: It's a game changer for sure.
1: So if you know somebody that could benefit from an AC unit, we'd love to know about that. All you have to do is go to klrc.com and click on the icon that lets us know that you are wanting to give an AC away.
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0: 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It's Mark, Becky, and Ross with you.
1: So coming up, three things to know as you get ready to start your day today, including the fastest growing brand in America is based right here in Northwest Arkansas.
0: Wow.
1: I'll give you a little time to think about it. I'll give you a couple hints. Doesn't have a lobby, but it does have some long lines all the time.

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2: Right now, everything is moving pretty smoothly out there with no accidents to report.
1: Okay. Here are three things to know as you get ready to start your day today.
2: All right. A drive-through chain in the natural state. It's the fastest growing brand in America, and it's a coffee place. We got our minds going on what this could be.
1: Figured it out.
2: So earlier this month, Yelp released its annual list of the fastest growing brands in America, and the Rogers founded 7 Brew. It topped the list.
1: Number one in America.
2: How crazy.
1: That is wild.
2: So the data revealed that the chain saw a 244% growth in consumer interest in the last year. 7 Brew jumped 22 spots from the 2025 edition of the list.
1: That's wild.
2: Is wild. That's
1: all right, 7 Brew. Okay.
3: And an update from yesterday. So we've been talking about how if you use the SNAP benefits from the state, that you can no longer buy certain foods. Okay. So some states are like, hey, you can't buy this or that with your SNAP benefits. Well, a judge had entered
1: a ban, basically.
3: A ban saying, hey, states, you can't ban people from buying what they want with SNAP benefits. Well, that ban does not apply to Arkansas. So, effective July 1st, if you're using SNAP benefits, you will no longer be able to buy soda.
1: Okay. So, they're doing that kind of as a test here in Arkansas.
3: To see if it'll work.
1: All right. So, in honor of the 250th birthday of America, a first grader from here in Arkansas is getting a chance to make her mark on the national stage. Her name is Adeline Ransom. She's 6 years old. She's competing in the All-American Junior Sheep Show.
3: What?
1: It's a competition showcasing more than 3,000 of the country's sheep. On July 6th, she'll represent her farm, R.R. Droper's, at the Great American State Fair. In fact, she told KNWA that she's getting ready. They asked her, what are you most excited about? She said, well, the cotton candy.
3: Aww.
1: In fact, mom even affirmed it. Yes, she's really excited about the cotton candy. But she'll have a sheep who gets to compete in America's State Fair. Which
3: so cool.
1: They just launched it yesterday.
3: Okay.
1: And the reason I know this is my wife's in Washington, D.C. for a work conference. And she was calling me yesterday and she's like, out for a walk. She's like, there's a ton of police around here. This is wild.
3: Mm.
1: I was like, oh, huh. All of a sudden she calls right back. She was like, yeah, the presidential motorcade just drove by the road I was standing on.
2: What?
1: She was like, I think I went down a road I wasn't supposed to go. But they all came literally right in front of her.
3: That's awesome. 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
4: Today is Thursday, June 25th. 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Happy birthday, sweetheart. We pray you forever seek the face of the one who made us all. Love, Mom and Dad.
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6: Good morning, everyone. It's going to be another hot and humid day. High temperatures in the middle to upper 80s, but we are expecting thunderstorms this afternoon to develop. Some of those storms could be strong to severe as a lot of energy moves in, so we'll be watching the radar closely, and you should monitor the weather as well. On your finally Friday, high temperatures in the mid-80s with a 40% chance of showers and storms. Saturday morning, a slight chance of rain in the morning, and then the heat builds in and the sunshine comes out and the rain dries up. So get ready for a hot forecast next week. That's the forecast from your Weather Authority team. I'm KWA Chief Meteorologist Dan Scoff on 90.9 KLRC.
3: And in Northwest Arkansas, we are at 68 degrees, Tahlequah 70, and in the River Valley, that temperature is 74.
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0: 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So 2 days ago, I walk into my office early. You know, I'm the only one here. Because why I come in that early, I still don't know. But somebody has to turn the lights on, I guess. There's this note on my desk. And Kelly from our team had said, hey, this person left a note for you. And I was like, okay. Just says, my name is, I'm going to change the name and you'll understand why in just a moment. My name is Jeremy, we'll say. Back in June of 2012, a morning show host fostered an infant boy for 2 to 4 nights, maybe longer. Mm. I wanted to bring that boy by and tell you the story. And honestly, I sat there and I was like, I had forgotten about this. Which my wife has a much better memory. She was like, how did you forget about this? Sorry. But it was true. And we hadn't really shared this with hardly anybody. But back 14 years ago, we were approached. We were in the middle of adopting Ruth. So we were going through all the, we had all the like home study and preparation stuff done. And somebody reached out to us and we're like, hey, there's a mom who wants to put their child up for adoption. But it's not a done deal. Mm. And Arkansas, you have like a little waiting period. Yep. And it's supposed to go to this missionary family, but we need somebody to take care of this little baby for a few days until things kind of get solidified. And so we were like, yeah, count us in. And we hadn't had an infant in our house for a little while. So this sweet boy, we had lots of time at 2 a.m. and 3 a.m. I mean, like literally just a couple of days old. This little, beautiful little baby boy. I remember my kids were like, can we buy one? It's like, that's not how this works at all. But he was just this sweet, sweet. I can totally instantly see his face in my mind. So, and then we find out, hey, that's all going to work. We're going to come get the baby and take him to his forever home. And we're like, awesome. And we even, you know, I'd prayed over him while we're holding him in the middle of the night, but just, and then never heard anything, which was totally okay. Cause we were like, we were just supposed to have a small little part, a little chapter in the story. And then, yes, this note shows up this week. So I made a phone call and got to talk to Dad. They are missionaries in places that we can't say, but are very dangerous places. And this little boy is now a teenager.
1: Wow.
0: Who loves Jesus. Grew up. I got to call their family and they're like, hey, can we put him on the phone with you? I was like, yes.
2: What?
0: Please. Aww. And he was the kindest young man. He was like, thank you guys for taking care of me for a few days. Yeah, he didn't remember this at all. And we're like, dude, we got the blessing.
1: Yeah, no kidding.
0: We got the gift and this. Wow. And some things, I guess you do some things where you just maybe never even know.
1: Yeah, and you don't think twice about it. Like,
0: right.
1: You did it.
0: Yeah. Like, we were fine with that.
1: Yeah.
0: And then God's so kind to just,
1: remember?
0: 14 years later, I'm going to give you just a little glimpse of what I've done.
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0: 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Good morning. It's 7:23.
1: And the forecast for today, we can expect temperatures in the mid to upper 80s with possibility of storms throughout the day. And currently in Tawnytown, we're sitting at 63.
2: And I'm taking a look at the traffic map, and it looks like there's a pretty big slowdown this morning on I-49 southbound, right at exit 97 in Bella Vista this morning.
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5: I think we can look to our purpose for our worth and identity. 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
5: 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Mm-hmm. We just get a turn. You know, we just get to say yes for a while. 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
2: 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I'm

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0: Here's your positive difference story of the day.
2: All right, so today it's one of those stories that reminds us of just how powerful hope and being a caring person can be. So when Dylan was just 14 years old, he received devastating news. Stage 4 kidney cancer.
3: Wow.
4: Oh, man.
2: 14 years old. The doctors told his family he might only have 8 months to live. His doctor, Dr. Mary Austin, didn't just treat Dylan, though. She became part of his life. She showed up for him in ways that were way beyond medicine. She checked in on him on hard days, made time to have lunch with him and his family. Dylan even got to meet her family.
3: Okay.
2: And encouraged him when things looked really uncertain.
3: Wow.
2: And then she made him a promise. She said, Dylan, if you keep fighting and you push through 52 weeks of chemotherapy.
3: Oh, man.
2: I want to be there when you walk across the stage at your high school graduation.
3: No way. Man. Okay.
2: That promise definitely mattered. Dylan is now a Kansas City teen.
3: Okay.
2: And he refers to Dr. Austin as his second mom. His mom says Dr. Austin has hyped him up. And Dylan's dad says he believes that that one simple promise of attending his high school graduation changed everything. It gave him that hope to hold on to.
4: Are you serious?
2: Yes.
3: That's pretty impressive. Wow.
2: When Dr. Austin said, I'll make it to your graduation, something definitely shifted. And Dylan decided to keep fighting. And now, 4 years later, Dylan is cancer-free.
4: Amen.
3: So awesome.
2: And in May, he put on his cap and gown and walked into his graduation ceremony. A moment his family once feared would never happen.
3: Yeah.
2: And waiting for him at the end.
3: Yes.
2: Because, you know, his doctor had relocated to Cincinnati.
3: Okay. So they fly in. Yeah.
2: Yep. She was waiting for him.
3: That's awesome.
2: And the hug, this embrace that they gave each other.
3: Oh.
2: You could just tell it meant so much to him. Like, yes. You would cry if you watched it.
3: Wow.
2: But that one simple promise is what led him to what they believe is his story today.
4: That's amazing. And you have to imagine there's so many secret stories like this where just doctors and nurses love on their patients, but it just never gets told. And the amount of patients that might just be holding on because of a doctor's love.
2: Yeah.
4: They're not just treating me, but they're loving me and they're giving me hope. It's like pretty amazing.
2: And that mind shift of like, this is my goal. I will make it till this point.
3: Yes.
2: It's like that mind over matter. Obviously, this doesn't happen all the time.
4: Right.
2: But his mom also said, all you have to do is just be kind. Be a kind human.
3: That's pretty awesome.
2: Right? So
3: that is our positive difference story of the day.

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0: happy birthday.
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1: Thank you for carrying us.
2: We were a little delayed there.
1: I don't know what is happening with y'all today. Mark, maybe have some caffeine in your coffee.
2: I need something.
1: Ross, I think you're just keeping Mark on his toes.
2: Ross had a late night at the rodeo last night, so he gets a pass, I guess. All right, Thursday, it is June 25th, time for the Marketplace Grill Birthday Bash.
1: And we have a whole one birthday to celebrate today. So happy to celebrate Easton Bounds, who's turning 24. 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And we hope you have a wonderful birthday, Easton. And you're also the winner of our Marketplace Grill Birthday Bash.
2: That's
1: so
2: awesome.
1: Happy birthday.
2: It is your day. Birthday. Happy birthday.
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0: 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That's Micah Tyler's new one. And perfectly good morning. It's about 10 minutes before 8 o'clock.
1: And I think Becky just spilled a little coffee.
0: Okay, look, I wasn't going to say sweater. Anything.
2: You can't not whenever Ross is over there making facials. Like, I have a coffee mouth full, and then he just smashed my cheeks, and it goes everywhere.
0: We had a little coffee malfunction.
2: That's
0: here.
2: What I get for giving you guys a hard time.
0: You going to be okay over there?
2: I'll be fine.
0: Okay, all
2: luckily
0: right,
2: it's black, because I'm a man.
0: That's what Ross says.
1: There's so much going on.
0: Okay, well, all right.
1: I just told some of your situation going on, so it's only right that I give you a little insight into my mind.
0: Okay.
1: So, believe it or not, sometimes I overthink things. How crazy is that?
0: You've never experienced that before, right? Ross?
1: Right. And that's one of those things where I'm like, man, I'm the only one who experiences this. And then I'm like, oh, wait, I talked to other people. And a lot of other people kind of have that same, my mind does not stop. And
0: you are really good at it.
1: Yeah,
2: at overthinking?
1: Yeah, exactly. Yeah. It's a bad thing to be good at. And the other morning, during those storms, the other morning, I wake up during storms, no matter what. And I think it was 3 a.m. I look at my clock and I'm like, okay, I'm not going back to sleep.
2: Yeah, you know, you could have just been like, good morning, Mark. I'm awake too. Yeah,
1: exactly. Pray for me, because my mind was starting to go to like that overthinking every little thing.
0: Because you're up early. And
1: exactly.
0: Yeah.
1: And the storm probably wasn't helping. And I'm just like, man, God, like, this is a lot to already be thinking this much at 3 in the morning.
0: Yeah.
1: And that storm was just so bad. And lightning struck and it just shook the whole house.
0: Okay.
1: So I'm already thinking, and then it's making me a little nervous, like the house shaking.
0: Yeah, yeah.
1: And I have this kind of fleeting thought of, God, are you really in control of the storm right now?
0: Mm-hmm.
1: And I was talking about the physical storm in my head, but I think there was probably something a little like emotional kind of storm going on of like, hey, I'm already overthinking and I've only been awake 20 minutes and it's 3 a.m. Are you sure that like you have control over my mind?
2: Mm.
1: And when I was thinking about that, like the storm thing, I was reminded of Job, where it says every lightning strike that strikes, God places it.
2: Mm.
1: And I was like, okay, I think that this is kind of something that I can relate to my own mind. Like, I just have to trust your word. I have to trust what you say and everything going on in my mind, you have control over. I just have to put my trust and hope and faith in you.
0: That's really good.
1: And it was tricky.
0: Yeah. I was just going to say, man, I think a lot of us know exactly what that's like to do the, God, are you really in control?
2: Especially when it's ugly, when it's dark.
0: Right. I was like, this is not feeling like in control.
2: Mm-hmm.
0: And then I put myself, like, try to put myself in God's place of like you're the like king of the universe. And I'm questioning whether or not, if it were me and I were God, I'd be like, okay, this is a little offensive here. Yeah, like, I'm like the king of the universe. And you're like, do I have this? I'm like, yes. But he's not. He's so gracious and kind to just be like, okay, well, let's start here.
2: Yeah.
0: And let's see if we can find a little peace in the middle of it.
2: I love it.
1: That's so good.
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0: 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Good morning. It is 8:01. Quick teamwork traffic update this morning.
1: Right now, I'm taking a look at the traffic map, and everything's moving pretty smoothly with no accidents to report.
0: All right. Three things to know as you get ready to start your day today.
1: All right. A drive-through chain. It's a coffee chain based in the natural state. It's the fastest-growing brand in America. I'm sure that you know what I'm talking about, especially when I tell you that it's Rogers founded. It's
0: and
1: Seven
0: they
1: Brew.
0: Are everywhere.
1: Yelp. So Yelp actually released its annual list of the fastest growing brands in America. Seven Brew topped the list. Yelp data revealed that the chain saw a 244% growth in consumer interest last year. In 2025, it jumped 22 spots.
0: Wow.
1: And now it's, crazy. So it's up there on the list now.
0: And the fastest growing brand in America.
1: That's so crazy.
0: Like all the brands. That's wild.
2: And an update from yesterday. We talked about the SNAP benefits. The state's Department of Human Services said that Arkansas is not among the states impacted by the federal judge's ruling to block restrictions. So basically what that means is that effective July 1st, you will no longer be able to purchase soda or Coke, depending on what part of the country you're from, in the state of Arkansas, based on the new restrictions on using the SNAP benefits.
0: Okay. So World Cup tonight, Team USA.
2: Ooh.
0: Here's the beauty is they've already qualified. They're moving on no matter what.
2: Really?
0: So it's going to like. They got to still show up and play the match, but they are taking on Turkey A tonight at 9 o'clock. So it's past our bedtime tonight.
2: That's like deep sleep season right there.
0: Yes. And then a big announcement yesterday from the U of A has a lot of opinions flying all over the internet. Donald W. Reynolds Razorback Stadium is now going to be renamed Community America Razorback Stadium.
2: Interesting. Okay.
0: They're doing the whole corporate name sponsorship thing starting in 2027 and the football season. Then Community America Credit Union has signed a 13-year agreement to be the sponsor, which probably means they wrote a big
2: because usually you get like a building or a stadium named after you because it's like an honorary thing or because you write a really big check.
0: Yeah,
2: probably. So in this case,
0: maybe probably both.
2: Okay.
0: But it's gonna change starting next year.
3: Today is Thursday, June 25th. 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Layton, what a wonderful blessing you have been to our family. The joy and exuberance you bring is truly a gift from God. You may think you're too old for such on-air celebrations, but we can't help but acknowledge the godly young woman you have become. Happy birthday, sweetheart. We pray you forever seek the face of the one who made us all. Love, Mom and Dad.
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5: Good morning, everyone. It's going to be another hot and humid day. High temperatures in the middle to upper 80s, but we are expecting thunderstorms this afternoon to develop. Some of those storms could be strong to severe as a lot of energy moves in, so we'll be watching the radar closely, and you should monitor the weather as well. On your finally Friday, high temperatures in the mid-80s with a 40% chance of showers and storms. Saturday morning, a slight chance of rain in the morning, and then the heat builds in, and the sunshine comes out, and the rain dries up. So get ready for a hot forecast next week. That's the forecast from your Weather Authority team. I'm KWA Chief Meteorologist Dan Scoff on 90.9 KLRC.
2: And in Northwest Arkansas, we are at 70 degrees, Tahlequah 71, and in the River Valley, that temperature is 74.
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0: 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Good morning. It's Mark, Becky, and Ross.
1: So earlier, Ross, you were talking about how you're questioning God when there was a storm happening the other day. Like, God, are you really in control of this? And just being very firmly reminded, like, yes.
2: Yeah, like a storm literally outside and kind of a storm in my own head, too.
1: Exactly. Mm-hmm. So when we dedicated our now 7-year-old, he was probably like 9 months when we dedicated him. Mm-hmm. The church gifted us a couple books, and one of them was called Leading Little Ones to God.
0: Hmm.
1: And it's actually like good for anyone, no matter what age you are. I've learned a lot from it. But earlier this week, we were reading a piece, and it stuck out to me because it was talking about, you know, sometimes you pray over someone. It could be a parent, a child who's really ill. And sometimes the Lord heals them and sometimes the Lord doesn't.
0: Mm-hmm.
1: And it was just that very clear reminder of like, he is in control from the beginning.
0: Mm-hmm.
1: He knows what everyone's story is going to be from the beginning. And it's that really relinquishing the control that we think we have to control situations.
0: Right.
1: Events,
0: like, hey, we want to write the outcomes here.
1: Yeah. Mm. It's like, but how hard it must be to be able to turn that control and trust over to him, to know that he knows what's best. And he already knew what this was going to be from the beginning. Mm-hmm. So it's no surprise to him. But I don't know, for some reason that stood out to me heavily. And I think it probably has to do with the fact that my 7-year-old is always talking about when his parents are going to die.
2: Oh, no.
0: It's like, wait a minute. Where's this coming from?
1: He has this interest in death for some reason. He's just like, I just want to go to heaven already.
0: Yeah.
1: But it's just a sweet reminder of like, the Lord isn't surprised by anything, and we just got to trust him, and he is in control from the beginning until the end.
0: Yeah, that's so, so good.
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0: 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That's Peter Burton. Good morning. 8:18.
1: And the forecast for today is temperatures in the mid to upper 80s with a chance of storms throughout the day. And currently in Cave Springs, we are at 72 degrees.
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0: Here's your positive difference story of the day.
2: All right, so today it's one of those stories that reminds us of just how powerful hope and being a caring person can be. So when Dylan was just 14 years old, he received devastating news. Stage 4 kidney cancer.
3: Oh, wow, man.
2: 14 years old. The doctors told his family he might only have 8 months to live. His doctor, Dr. Mary Austin, didn't just treat Dylan, though. She became part of his life. She showed up for him in ways that were way beyond medicine. She checked in on him on hard days, made time to have lunch with him and his family. Dylan even got to meet her family.
3: Okay.
2: And encouraged him when things looked really uncertain.
3: Wow.
2: And then she made him a promise. She said, Dylan, if you keep fighting, and you push through 52 weeks of chemotherapy.
3: Oh, man.
2: I want to be there when you walk across the stage at your high school graduation.
3: No way. Yeah. Okay.
2: That promise definitely mattered. Dylan is now a Kansas City teen.
3: Okay.
2: And he refers to Dr. Austin as his second mom. His mom says Dr. Austin has hyped him up, and Dylan's dad says he believes that one simple promise of attending his high school graduation changed everything. It gave him the hope to hold on to.
4: Are you serious?
2: Yes.
3: That's pretty improbable. Wow.
2: When Dr. Austin said, I'll make it to your graduation, something definitely shifted, and Dylan decided to keep fighting. And now, 4 years later, Dylan is cancer-free.
3: That's so awesome.
2: And in May, he put on his cap and gown and walked into his graduation ceremony, a moment his family once feared would never happen.
3: Yeah.
2: And waiting for him at the end?
3: Yes.
2: You know, his doctor had relocated to Cincinnati.
3: Okay, so they'd fly in. Yeah.
2: She was waiting for him.
3: That's awesome.
2: And the hug, this embrace that they gave each other.
3: Oh.
2: You could just tell it meant so much to him. Like,
3: yes.
2: He'd cry if you watched it.
3: Wow.
2: But that one simple promise is what led him to what they believe is the story today.
4: That's amazing. And you have to imagine there's so many secret stories like this where just doctors and nurses love on their patients, but it just never gets told.
3: Mm-hmm.
4: And the amount of patients that might just be holding on because of a doctor's love.
2: Yeah.
4: They're not just treating me, but they're loving me and they're giving me hope. It's like pretty amazing.
2: And that mind shift of like, this is my goal. I will make it till this point.
3: Yes.
2: It's like that mind over matter. Obviously, this doesn't happen all the time.
4: Right.
2: But his mom also said, all you have to do is just be kind. Be a kind human.
3: That's pretty awesome.
2: Right, so
3: that is our positive difference story of the day.

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1: 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All right, we're hoping Saturday, no rain.
2: Yes.
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1: Yep.
2: And hopefully a bunch of y'all joining us to help our senior citizens.
1: Yeah, so we're doing this summer of service and we're finding some different projects we can do together as a KLRC family. Mm-hmm. And this weekend we're teaming up with Kind at Heart.
3: Yes, can you still sign up?
1: Yes, you can. I checked with Robert. 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
1: 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And if you're wondering, well, what are we going to do? Well, we're going to serve some seniors in our community who need like maybe some staining done on a deck or ramp, general cleanup, just some basic things that it'll mean a lot to them.
2: Absolutely.
1: Just something they can't just do on their own. 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

0: Today is Thursday, June 25th, sponsored by Aaron and Alan Elliman of Springdale, celebrating the 17th birthday of their daughter, Layton. Layton, what a wonderful blessing you have been to our family. The joy and exuberance you bring is truly a gift from God. You may think you're too old for such on-air celebrations, but we can't help but acknowledge the godly young woman you have become. Happy birthday, sweetheart. We pray you forever seek the face of the one who made us all. Love, Mom and Dad.
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1: And it's Thursday, and it's another wet one outside. And we are so grateful to share this with you. And that's Mark and Becky with you today.

West Coast kid in a Chevy S10. Everything I own in the back of the bed. Wide-eyed dreaming about a Nashville skyline. Naive enough to think that it's my

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4: Summer is fully underway, y'all, and there are so many things to do. Just a few important ones to keep on your radar. Saturday, June 27th, it's a KLRC Summer of Service opportunity with Kind at Heart Ministries. We're going to be serving some seniors in Siloam Springs. Now, this is a family-friendly event, so this is a great chance to come out and serve together. And of course, it's almost fireworks season, so Cross Church will be hosting the baptism and fireworks at the Crosses on June 28th, starting at 5 p.m. The Bella Vista Assembly of God hosts the Liberty Bash that same day, starting at 11:30 a.m. And Decatur Assembly of God invites you to celebrate America 2026. That's happening July 1st, starting at 5 p.m. Find out about all the fun things happening in the community on our event calendar at klrc.com.

0: 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If you've liked rain, we're the best place to live on the planet, it feels like lately.
1: You know, it kind of reminds me of when you make this very nice beach trip and it ends up raining like the whole time you're there. That's what this reminds me of.
0: It's kind of like what June has been, basically.
1: Exactly. So we can expect temperatures today in the middle to upper 80s with storms throughout the day again.
0: At KLRC, one of the most important things we get to do is share music that truly makes a positive difference. 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

0: 90.9 KLRC. That's Zach Williams and Wade for me. So I was taking a little peek at the forecast next week. It's going to be the AC needs to be running a whole lot next week. But if you can imagine, if you're in that spot where you're like, yeah, that's not an option.
1: Mm-hmm.
0: We don't have it or it doesn't work. And that means you're not sleeping well. Everybody's a little more irritated, all that. So that's why we're so excited again this summer to team up with our friends at Sam's Furniture and some generous KLRC listeners who are helping provide brand new portable AC units for somebody in our community. 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
1: That's right. 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

0: 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It's Mark and Becky.
1: And that does it for us. It's time for us to go splash in some puddles. Andrea is in next.
0: We'll see you tomorrow. Here's that new one from Leanna Crawford.

0: Today is Thursday, June 25th, sponsored by Aaron and Alan Elliman of Springdale, celebrating the 17th birthday of their daughter, Layton. Layton, what a wonderful blessing you have been to our family. The joy and exuberance you bring is truly a gift from God. You may think you're too old for such on-air celebrations, but we can't help but acknowledge the godly young woman you have become. Happy birthday, sweetheart. We pray you forever seek the face of the one who made us all. Love, Mom and Dad.
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Good morning. Happy Thursday. My name is Andrea and glad to be jumping into the studio to spend some time with you as we listen to the positive difference at work together. It's Phil Wickham and Crowder.

90.9 KLRC. You know, one thing that that last song reminds me of, and this next song too, the last few days in our household, I don't know about you, but they've just been really, really busy. Lots going on, lots to do, lots to get done. And so what that song and this next song remind me is the best place to be whenever I am busy and feeling very tired and overwhelmed is to be in His love. Is to take a beat and to rest, knowing that Jesus loves me and He loves you. And there's no time wasted whenever we pause and give Him that time to just love Him and He loves us.

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2: We get to pick a new office of the week. This is kind of cool. This came from a listener who just walked into the business and noticed they were playing KLRC.
3: Yeah.
2: It's actually gone on a number of different occasions. So we made a little phone call to Dixon General Dentistry in Siloam Springs. Is this Sandra?
4: This is Sandra.
2: Yes. Hey, it's Mark, Becky, and Ross from KLRC Radio. How are you?
4: Hey, I'm good. How are you?
2: We are so good. So we got a note from one of our listeners. His name is Doug. And he said, not only does he appreciate the amazing team there, but he loves the fact that you guys play KLRC whenever he's over there. And we were called.
4: Yay!
2: So thank you.
4: Yeah, no problem.
3: You're also this week's Office of the Week.
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1: 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He truly is the best source of any hope that you could ever imagine. 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

0: 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That was We Are Messengers. 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

90.9 KLRC. Well, as part of our summer of service that we've been doing here, coming up on Saturday, June 27, we're going to be serving seniors in the Siloam Springs community led by our friends at Kind at Heart Ministries. And you, your family, are invited to jump in and serve alongside us. There's several different projects that are laid out. 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

0: 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Layton, what a wonderful blessing you have been to our family. The joy and exuberance you bring is truly a gift from God. You may think you're too old for such on-air celebrations, but we can't help but acknowledge the godly young woman you have become. Happy birthday, sweetheart. We pray you forever seek the face of the one who made us all. Love, Mom and Dad.
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Happy Thursday. It's Andrea, and so glad we're getting some time to hang out together and listen to The Positive Difference at Work. 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

90.9 KLRC. I'll never forget this piece of advice that my husband actually was told by our officiant on our wedding day. As I was walking down the aisle with my daddy, my husband got a little whisper in his ear from the officiant saying, "Hey, take a mental snapshot of this moment. You won't want to forget it." And I think that has stuck in our marriage. When my husband told me about it later, there's been moments where it's just like, I want to take a mental snapshot of this moment right here. You know, we made it to the top of the hike and have a beautiful view. Or whenever we see our nieces and nephews having fun playing in the backyard, I want to take a mental snapshot of this moment because I see the goodness of God and I don't want to forget it. I love that. I love that reminder of just pausing and soaking in a moment to say, thank you, Jesus.

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3: I think we can look to our purpose for our worth and identity. And that is never what it's meant to be, because ultimately it's not even our purposes. Like in Psalms, it says the purposes of his heart stand firm for all generations. Mm. So we don't have to stand on a platform.
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3: 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Like, so all we have to say is, Jesus, how do I join the purposes of your heart in this generation? Because those purposes have been going on long before we existed. They're going to go on forever and ever. Mm-hmm. We just get a turn. You know, we just get to say yes for a while. And so that takes all the pressure off, because it's not even ultimately about us. It's about the one who is pursuing the purposes of his heart through every generation.
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0: Today is Thursday, June 25th, sponsored by Aaron and Alan Elliman of Springdale, celebrating the 17th birthday of their daughter, Layton. Layton, what a wonderful blessing you have been to our family. The joy and exuberance you bring is truly a gift from God. You may think you're too old for such on-air celebrations, but we can't help but acknowledge the godly young woman you have become. Happy birthday, sweetheart. We pray you forever seek the face of the one who made us all. Love, Mom and Dad.
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90.9 KLRC. It's wonderful to be spending some time with you. Hope that you're enjoying your Thursday so far. My name is Andrea, and whether it's been a good day or a bad day, we've got music that will encourage you to make your day just a little bit better. It's Brandon Lake and the author.

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1: 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I was taking a peek at 2 Corinthians 5:17, where it says, if anyone is in Christ, he is a new creation. The old has passed away. Behold, the new has come. And it reminded me of a prayer that I find myself praying often. There's a lot of things that once it happens, we can't change the circumstance. However, we can ask the Lord for wisdom. God, what is the next right thing? What is the next thing that you would do in this situation? And I think that's so reflective of that new creation that we are in Christ. The old has passed away. It is behind us. What is ahead?

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That was Peter Burton. Where would I be? Hi, it's Andrea from The Positive Difference at Work. Remember that joy you had as a kid every summer? We're here to help you rediscover some of that. Because even though life can be hard, God is good. And we're reminding ourselves together. 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

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If you're needing a song to just kind of lift you up, that pun was kind of intended. You'll see what I mean in a moment. It's Colton Dixon and Up and Up. 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

0: Today is Thursday, June 25th, sponsored by Aaron and Alan Elliman of Springdale, celebrating the 17th birthday of their daughter, Layton. Layton, what a wonderful blessing you have been to our family. The joy and exuberance you bring is truly a gift from God. You may think you're too old for such on-air celebrations, but we can't help but acknowledge the godly young woman you have become. Happy birthday, sweetheart. We pray you forever seek the face of the one who made us all. Love, Mom and Dad.
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Happy Thursday to you. We've made it into the early afternoon. I'm Andrea, and glad to be spending some time with you as we listen to The Positive Difference. 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
1: 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I'll never forget this piece of advice that my husband actually was told by our officiant on our wedding day. As I was walking down the aisle with my daddy, my husband got a little whisper in his ear from the officiant saying, hey, take a mental snapshot of this moment. You won't want to forget it. And I think that has stuck in our marriage. When my husband told me about it later, there's been moments where it's just like, I want to take a mental snapshot of this moment right here. You know, we made it to the top of the hike and have a beautiful view. Or whenever we see our nieces and nephews having fun playing in the backyard, I want to take a mental snapshot of this moment because I see the goodness of God and I don't want to forget it. I love that. I love that reminder of just pausing and soaking in a moment to say, thank you, Jesus.

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3: 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Just a few important ones to keep on your radar. Saturday, June 27th, it's a KLRC Summer of Service opportunity with Kind at Heart Ministries. We're going to be serving some seniors in Siloam Springs. Now, this is a family-friendly event, so this is a great chance to come out and serve together. And of course, it's almost fireworks season, so Cross Church will be hosting the baptism and fireworks at the Crosses on June 28th, starting at 5 p.m. The Bella Vista Assembly of God hosts the Liberty Bash that same day, starting at 11:30 a.m. And Decatur Assembly of God invites you to celebrate America 2026. That's happening July 1st, starting at 5 p.m. Find out about all the fun things happening in the community on our event calendar at KLRC.com.

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You know, I've shared this before, but I just love this reminder, taking a peek at our event calendar at klrc.com. There's a lot of vacation Bible schools on there in all different locations around the area, like in Highville and in Fayetteville this week. And what a wonderful thing that we can look at that event calendar and together as a community be praying for these vacation Bible schools, that the Lord would just move in some really cool ways and speak to kiddos.

in a way that only he can to capture their hearts. And so that's been my prayer for these groups, that the ones serving would be faithful servants to him of sharing his good news, and then he would do the rest. Mm-hmm.

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90.9 KLRC. There's still some spots open if you would love to jump into our Summer of Service. Coming up on Saturday, June 27th is our next event. We're going to be serving seniors in the Siloam Springs community thanks to our friends at Kind at Heart Ministries for putting together some projects. 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

0: is Thursday, June 25th, sponsored by Aaron and Alan Elliman of Springdale, celebrating the 17th birthday of their daughter, Layton. Layton, what a wonderful blessing you have been to our family. The joy and exuberance you bring is truly a gift from God. You may think you're too old for such on-air celebrations, but we can't help but acknowledge the godly young woman you have become. Happy birthday, sweetheart. We pray you forever seek the face of the one who made us all. Love, Mom and Dad.
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0: Joy gives other people permission to be joyful. Hey, it's Robert on 90.9 KLRC, and my friend David made a post on social media today that must have come from a place of joy for him because he posted in giant bright letters, "It is 6 months until Christmas." Now, depending on who you are, that either made you smile with that whole Will Ferrell elf vibes thing going on, or it made you think like, come on, man, we haven't even gotten to the 4th of July yet. Slow your roll. But what's interesting for me is that I just couldn't help smile about it. Joy has a funny way of spreading, and the more I think about it, the more I realize there's something beautiful about looking forward to something good. There's hope in that. Anticipation reminds us that better moments are still ahead. Now, with that said, I'm not saying you go around stringing up Christmas lights this afternoon, but at least you can bring up some good memories in your mind of family, traditions, good food, and laughter with those you love, because maybe your day will be a little brighter because you did.
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2: We get to pick a new office of the week. This is kind of cool. This came from a listener who just walked into the business and noticed they were playing KLRC.
3: Yeah.
2: He's actually gone on a number of different occasions. So we made a little phone call to Dixon General Dentistry in Siloam Springs. Is this Sandra?
4: This is Sandra.
2: Yes. Hey, it's Mark, Becky, and Ross from KLRC Radio. How are you?
4: Hey, I'm good. How are you?
2: We are so good. So we got a note from one of our listeners. His name is Doug. And he said, not only does he appreciate the amazing team there, but he loves the fact that you guys play KLRC whenever he's over there. And we were calling to say thank you.
4: Yeah, no problem.
3: You're also this week's Office of the Week.
4: Yay! We got Office of the Week.
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Jeremy Camp on 90.9 KLRC. Hey, it's Robert, and as part of our KLRC Summer of Service, coming up this Saturday, June 27th, we're going to be serving seniors in the Siloam Springs community, led by our friends at Kind at Heart Ministries. That is their focus. They serve seniors very, very well, and we get to be a part of this. We would love to have you join us. There are a few extra spots in the couple of projects we're doing. There's going to be a really neat deck staining project, and that's where the ramps have been built so mobility is easier for the seniors. We get to make sure that that deck lasts for years and years. There's spots open for that. There's a big yard cleanup going on. We could use a couple more in there. So if you would like to stand in and say, hey, I want to serve, and you'll get a free KLRC t-shirt, get yourself signed up right now at klrc.com, and the details are on the events calendar.

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0: 90.9 KLRC. How's it going? I'm Robert. Kara's got the day off today. Now, I know we've been seeing a bit of rain and cloudiness for a while now, but we are about to go into our typical Northwest Arkansas heat of the summer. And with that said, we are also teaming up with our friends from Sam's Furniture and some generous KLRC listeners, and we want to team up with you as well to help someone feel the love this summer with a brand new portable AC unit. Maybe you know somebody who's fallen on some hard times, families who are struggling, and you don't want them to go home to a hot home and just kind of suffer through the summer. You want to be a part of helping them out so they can feel the love. 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Now, if you tried to put in a nomination the past couple of days, I think we've got that whole nomination form thing figured out for you. So head on back over to KLRC.com.
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0: 90.9 KLRC. How's it going? I'm Robert. Kara's got some time off today. Now, one of the biggest things that so many people are excited about these days, it's the World Cup going on. Lots of soccer fans, or should I say football fans, however you come at it. And I noticed that not only is the game so fun, the food is so fun. Some of these stadiums are going all out with this food, and I'm curious if you would try it. Like in Los Angeles, they've got the Twinkie Cheeseburger. It's a cheeseburger topped with bacon-wrapped jalapeno, and it's stuffed with brisket and cream cheese. Come on now. And in Vancouver, they've got the Maple Bacon Smoky, a smoked sausage topped with bacon, onion, jam, and maple syrup. Whoa. And then I saw this one out of Miami. It's called Fancy Tots. I don't know about this one, but it's three fried hash browns, and it's topped with caviar, creme fraiche, and chives. Okay. And they're selling these for like $75. So I think I'm just going to have to settle and be okay with tater tots in the air fryer tonight.
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0: Today is Thursday, June 25th, sponsored by Aaron and Alan Elliman of Springdale, celebrating the 17th birthday of their daughter, Layton. Layton, what a wonderful blessing you have been to our family. The joy and exuberance you bring is truly a gift from God. You may think you're too old for such on-air celebrations, but we can't help but acknowledge the godly young woman you have become. Happy birthday, sweetheart. We pray you forever seek the face of the one who made us all. Love, Mom and Dad.
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0: 90.9 KLRC. How's it going? I'm Robert, and with Kara having the day off, I thought I would pull in my friend Scott, who is also part of the team here at KLRC, and we've been talking about the World Cup, all these soccer fans. Scott is definitely one of them. He was a soccer coach for a long time, taught his own boys how to play soccer, and recently they had a special opportunity in Seattle to go to a World Cup game. Scott, that is so exciting. Must have been a full circle moment for you and your boys.
1: They were actually the ones that initiated the conversation. Hey, Dad, what would be your price point where we couldn't do this?
0: Kids never grow up like, Dad, so how much can you add into this?
1: Right. And so we figured out how much the tickets were going to be.
0: Yeah.
1: And of course, they were too expensive. But of course, it was a situation where I'm in my 60s now. I'm not going to have another chance to do this with seeing the U.S. national team play on U.S. soil.
0: Yeah.
1: So we figured out a way to make it happen.
0: And spoiler alert, we won, right? USA?
1: Absolutely. Mm-hmm. We did. 2-0.
0: You know, if you zoom out and you look at the World Cup, I feel like it's a beautiful picture of world unity that we don't often see.
1: It is remarkable. Mm-hmm. It makes you wish we could settle our international differences on the pitch.
0: Right.
1: There's a camaraderie among soccer fans. We found it even in the stadium. The section we were in had a generous mix of American and Australian fans. Mm-hmm. The level of sportsmanship and camaraderie around the event was pretty remarkable, to be honest.
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0: 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That was Phil Wickham and Crowder. 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
3: I think we can look to our purpose for our worth and identity. 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Like in Psalms, it says the purposes of his heart stand firm for all generations. Mm. So we don't have to stand on a platform.
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3: 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Like, so all we have to say is, Jesus, how do I join the purposes of your heart in this generation? Because those purposes have been going on long before we existed. They're going to go on forever and ever. We just get a turn. You know, we just get to say yes for a while. And so that takes all the pressure off, because it's not even ultimately about us. It's about the one who is pursuing the purposes of his heart through every generation.
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My name's Robert. 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

0: 90.9 KLRC. My name's Robert. Kara's got a little time off today. You ever notice something about yourself and it makes you go, huh, I should probably work on that? Well, I've noticed something about myself because on stressful days, it's easy for my mind to make a list of everything that's wrong. You ever do that? But to counter that instinct, sometimes I will actually remember to stop and thank God for just one thing. It could be my family, a meal, a friend, a quiet moment. And I gotta say, it doesn't magically solve my problems, but it does help remind me that my problems aren't the only thing in my life, that God's faithfulness is there too. And it goes with this quote that I saw online today. It says that gratitude doesn't ignore life's difficulties. It shines a light on God's faithfulness in the middle of them.
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0: Forrest, Frank, and OK on 90.9 KLRC. Well, how's it going? My name's Robert, and taking a quick look at the roads for a teamwork traffic update. Things are actually looking pretty good. It looks pretty green across the map, and I don't see any major accidents to report at the moment. One thing I do want to let you know is that if you haven't seen this yet, the National Weather Service for Oklahoma, they have issued a tornado watch that's in effect until 10 p.m. So this includes 14 counties in Oklahoma. We're talking East Central, Cherokee, Northeast, Washington. So this would include listening areas in Grove, Miami, Tahlequah, Stillwell, Tulsa. We will keep an eye on the roads and the weather for you here on The Positive Difference.
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0: 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Hey, it's Robert. Kara's got the day off. Now, if there's one thing you know about Kara and I, we both love animals. And I don't know how I missed this particular show, but there was a show called The Dog Whisperer, and maybe you used to watch that one. There's a guy named Caesar who works with really aggressive dogs. Now, these videos have been recirculating around social media lately. I can't stop watching them. And what fascinates me, it's not that he works with aggressive dogs. I mean, that's a thing too, but it's that Caesar doesn't react to the behavior by saying, well, what's wrong with your dog? What's wrong with him or her? He asks himself, what might have happened to this dog? What happened in their lives that makes them act this way? Then he begins the work of the healing process and the correcting process in these fur babies. And so I gotta say, it did really make me start thinking about what we know about Jesus. Because so often, you know, everyone else around him saw someone to avoid. Jesus saw someone to restore. Whether it was that man, you know, living among the tombs, remember that guy? Or a tax collector that everybody was like, don't hang out with him. Or maybe it was the woman caught in shame. Jesus had this incredible ability to look past what everyone else saw and see a person worth loving. It's like he looks at you and me and he says, whatever happened to you, I'm here to make it right.
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0: 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Also, just want to keep you posted that the National Weather Service has issued tornado watch for Adair County, Oklahoma, and Delaware County, Oklahoma. In effect, till 10 p.m. tonight, this includes, but it's not limited to, the cities of Bartlesville, Claremore, Grove, Jay, Miami, Pawnee, Pryor, Stillwell, and in Tahlequah. So we'll keep you up to speed on all of that.
1: 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Happy birthday, sweetheart. We pray you forever seek the face of the one who made us all. Love, Mom and Dad.
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4: It's been an active weather pattern, to say the least, and we've got another round of showers and storms, even severe weather potential this evening and into the early overnight hours. For your Friday, those storms will continue, very isolated, though, during the afternoon. High temperatures in the mid to upper 80s. Saturday, the rain chances even less, only in the morning, too. Highs crank up into the upper 80s, and Sunday will be a toasty day around 90 degrees, and then the heat and humidity really builds in next week. That's the forecast from your Weather Authority team. I'm KWA Chief Meteorologist Dan Scoff on 90.9 KLRC.
0: Thank you, Dan. 84 degrees right now in Fayetteville, 83 in Gentry, and 88 in Fort Smith.
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0: joy gives other people permission to be joyful. Hey, it's Robert on 90.9 KLRC, and my friend David made a post on social media today that must have come from a place of joy for him, because he posted in giant bright letters, "It is 6 months until Christmas." Now, depending on who you are, that either made you smile with that whole Will Ferrell elf vibes thing going on, or it made you think like, come on, man, we haven't even gotten to the 4th of July yet, slow your roll. But what's interesting for me is that I just couldn't help smile about it. Joy has a funny way of spreading, and the more I think about it, the more I realize there's something beautiful about looking forward to something good. There's hope in that. Anticipation reminds us that better moments are still ahead. Now, with that said, I'm not saying you go around stringing up Christmas lights this afternoon, but at least you can bring up some good memories in your mind of family, traditions, good food, and laughter with those you love, because maybe your day will be a little brighter because you did.
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0: 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That was Matt Maher and Gonna Be All Right on The Positive Difference.
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Toby Mac, Love Broke Through on 90.9 KLRC. Well, you know, we are just keeping an eye on the weather, keeping you up to speed. Just wanted to let you know that the National Weather Service has issued tornado watch for Adair County, Oklahoma, and Delaware County, Oklahoma. That's in effect right now until 10 p.m. tonight. This includes, but it's not limited to, the cities of Bartlesville, Claremore, Grove, Jay, Miami, Pawnee, Pryor, Stillwell, and in Tahlequah. So we'll keep an eye on that and keep checking in and keep you updated.

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0: 90.9 KLRC. How's it going? I'm Robert. Kara's got the day off today. Now, I know we've been seeing a bit of rain and cloudiness for a while now, but we are about to go into our typical Northwest Arkansas heat of the summer. And with that said, we are also teaming up with our friends from Sam's Furniture and some generous KLRC listeners, and we want to team up with you as well to help someone feel the love this summer with a brand new portable AC unit. 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So head on back over to KLRC.com.
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0: Tommy Prophet, Mara Justine, Blessed Assurance on 90.9 KLRC. So a quick teamwork traffic update, just taking a look at the roads, and only a small slowdown on 49 southbound near Wagon Wheel Road. That should only last for a couple of minutes, but no major accidents to report. Also, just want to keep you posted that the National Weather Service has issued tornado watch for Adair County, Oklahoma, and Delaware County, Oklahoma. That is in effect until 10 p.m. tonight. It includes, but not limited to, the cities of Bartlesville, Claremore, Grove, Jay, Miami, Pawnee, Pryor, Stillwell, and Tahlequah.
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0: 90.9 KLRC. How's it going? I'm Robert. Kara's got some time off today. Now, one of the biggest things that so many people are excited about these days, it's the World Cup going on. Lots of soccer fans, or should I say football fans, however you come at it. And I noticed that not only is the game so fun, the food is so fun. Some of these stadiums are going all out with this food, and I'm curious if you would try it. Like in Los Angeles, they've got the Twinkie Cheese Burger. It's a cheeseburger topped with bacon-wrapped jalapeno, and it's stuffed with brisket and cream cheese. Come on now. And in Vancouver, they've got the Maple Bacon Smoky, a smoked sausage topped with bacon, onion, jam, and maple syrup. Whoa. And then I saw this one out of Miami. It's called Fancy Tots. I don't know about this one, but it's three fried hash browns, and it's topped with caviar, creme fraiche, and chives. Okay. And they're selling these for like $75. So I think I'm just going to have to settle and be okay with tater tots in the air fryer tonight.
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1: Today is Thursday, June 25th. 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The joy and exuberance you bring is truly a gift from God. 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Happy birthday, sweetheart. We pray you forever seek the face of the one who made us all. Love, Mom and Dad.
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4: It's been an active weather pattern to say the least, and we've got another round of showers and storms, even severe weather potential this evening and into the early overnight hours. For your Friday, those storms will continue, very isolated though during the afternoon, high temperatures in the mid to upper 80s. Saturday, the rain chances even less, only in the morning too. Highs crank up into the upper 80s, and Sunday will be a toasty day around 90 degrees, and then the heat and humidity really builds in next week. That's the forecast from your Weather Authority team. I'm KWA Chief Meteorologist Dan Scoff on 90.9 KLRC.
0: All right, thank you, Dan. 83 degrees right now in Rogers, another 83 in Prairie Grove, 84 in Tahlequah. Speaking of Tahlequah, the National Weather Service has issued tornado watch for Adair County, Oklahoma, and Delaware County, Oklahoma. That's in effect until 10 p.m. tonight, and this does include, but it's not limited to, the cities of Bartlesville, Claremore, Grove, Jay, Miami, Pawnee, Pryor, Stillwell, Tahlequah, and Tulsa.
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0: 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Hey, it's Robert. Kara's got the day off. Now, before we jump into the next song from Jamie McDonald, we actually had a chance to catch up with her recently, asking her about something that made a positive difference in her life.
1: I had an experience with God at 12 years old at a church camp, and that kind of really marked me for just, honestly, that God had a plan for my life. And, you know, there was so much singing at camp, and it was just one of my happiest memories of my childhood was going to camp. And so I felt so loved, and I left knowing, like, there's a God that loves me, and he has a plan for my life.

0: 90.9 KLRC. How's it going? I'm Robert, and with Kara having the day off, I thought I would pull in my friend Scott, who is also part of the team here at KLRC, and we've been talking about the World Cup, all these soccer fans. Scott is definitely one of them. He was a soccer coach for a long time, taught his own boys how to play soccer, and recently they had a special opportunity in Seattle to go to a World Cup game. Scott, that is so exciting. Must have been a full circle moment for you and your boys.
1: They were actually the ones that initiated the conversation. Hey, Dad, what would be your price point where we couldn't do this?
0: Kids never grow up. Like, Dad, so how much can you add into this?
1: Right. And so we figured out how much the tickets were going to be.
0: Yeah.
1: And of course, they were too expensive. But of course, it was a situation where I'm in my 60s now. I'm not going to have another chance to do this with seeing the U.S. national team play on U.S. soil.
0: Yeah.
1: So we figured out a way to make it happen.
0: And spoiler alert, we won, right? USA?
1: Absolutely. Mm-hmm. We did. 2-0.
0: You know, if you zoom out and you look at the World Cup, I feel like it's a beautiful picture of world unity that we don't often see.
1: It is remarkable. Mm-hmm. You know, it makes you wish we could settle our international differences on the pitch.
0: Right.
1: There's a camaraderie among soccer fans. We found it even in the stadium. The section we were in had a generous mix of American and Australian fans. Mm-hmm. The level of sportsmanship and camaraderie around the event was pretty remarkable, to be honest.
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0: 90.9 KLRC and at 101.1 in the River Valley. That was new from John Reddick called Holding on the Positive Difference. And staying weather aware, just want to keep you posted. The National Weather Service has issued tornado watch for Adair County, Oklahoma, and Delaware County, Oklahoma. That's in effect till 10 p.m. tonight. It includes, but it's not limited to, the cities of Bartlesville, Claremore, Grove, Jay, Miami, Pawnee, Pryor, Stillwell, Tahlequah, and Tulsa.
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3: 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We're going to be serving some seniors in Siloam Springs. Now, this is a family-friendly event, so this is a great chance to come out and serve together. And of course, it's almost fireworks season, so Cross Church will be hosting the baptism and fireworks at the Crosses on June 28th, starting at 5 p.m. The Bella Vista Assembly of God hosts the Liberty Bash that same day, starting at 11:30 a.m. And Decatur Assembly of God invites you to celebrate America 2026. That's happening July 1st, starting at 5 p.m. Find out about all the fun things happening in the community on our event calendar at klrc.com.
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0: 90.9 KLRC. My name's Robert. Kara's got a little time off today. You ever notice something about yourself and it makes you go, huh, I should probably work on that? Well, I've noticed something about myself because on stressful days, it's easy for my mind to make a list of everything that's wrong. You ever do that? But to counter that instinct, sometimes I will actually remember to stop and thank God for just one thing. It could be my family, a meal, a friend, a quiet moment. And I gotta say, it doesn't magically solve my problems, but it does help remind me that my problems aren't the only thing in my life, that God's faithfulness is there too. And it goes with this quote that I saw online today. It says that gratitude doesn't ignore life's difficulties. It shines a light on God's faithfulness in the middle of them.
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1: That's Brandon Lake, the author, on 90.9 KLRC. Just taking a quick look at the roads for a teamwork traffic update, and it's just the usual slowdowns on 49 southbound between Rogers to Lowell. I'm not seeing any other major accidents at the moment. Also, want to keep you weather aware and updated. The National Weather Service has issued a tornado watch for Adair County, Oklahoma, and Delaware County, Oklahoma. That's in effect till 10 o'clock tonight. It includes, but not limited to, the cities of Bartlesville, Claremore, Grove, Jay, Miami, Pawnee, Pryor, Stillwell, Tahlequah, and also Tulsa.
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0: 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Hey, it's Robert. Kara's got the day off. Now, if there's one thing you know about Kara and I, we both love animals. And I don't know how I missed this particular show, but there was a show called The Dog Whisperer, and maybe you used to watch that one. There's a guy named Caesar who works with really aggressive dogs. Now, these videos have been recirculating around social media lately. I can't stop watching them. And what fascinates me, it's not that he works with aggressive dogs. I mean, that's a thing too, but it's that Caesar doesn't react to the behavior by saying, well, what's wrong with your dog? What's wrong with him or her? He asks himself, what might have happened to this dog? What happened in their lives that makes them act this way? Then he begins the work of the healing process and the correcting process in these fur babies. And so I gotta say, it did really make me start thinking about what we know about Jesus. Because so often, you know, everyone else around him saw someone to avoid. Jesus saw someone to restore. Whether it was that man, you know, living among the tombs, remember that guy? Or a tax collector that everybody was like, don't hang out with him. Or maybe it was the woman caught in shame. Jesus had this incredible ability to look past what everyone else saw and see a person worth loving. It's like he looks at you and me and he says, whatever happened to you, I'm here to make it right.
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1: Today is Thursday, June 25th. 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Layton, what a wonderful blessing you have been to our family. The joy and exuberance you bring is truly a gift from God. You may think you're too old for such on-air celebrations, but we can't help but acknowledge the godly young woman you have become. Happy birthday, sweetheart. We pray you forever seek the face of the one who made us all. Love, Mom and Dad.
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4: It's been an active weather pattern, to say the least, and we've got another round of showers and storms, even severe weather potential this evening and into the early overnight hours. For your Friday, those storms will continue, very isolated, though, during the afternoon. High temperatures in the mid to upper 80s. Saturday, the rain chance is even less, only in the morning, too. Highs crank up into the upper 80s, and Sunday will be a toasty day around 90 degrees, and then the heat and humidity really builds in next week. That's the forecast from your Weather Authority team. I'm KWA Chief Meteorologist Dan Scoff on 90.9 KLRC.
0: All right, thank you, Dan. 82 degrees right now in Springdale, 80 in Gravett, 86 in Van Buren. Keeping you also weather aware that the National Weather Service has issued tornado watch for Adair County, Oklahoma, and Delaware County, Oklahoma. That's in effect till 10 o'clock tonight. Includes, but not limited to, the cities of Bartlesville, Claremore, Grove, Jay, Miami, Pawnee, Pryor, Stillwell, Tahlequah, and Tulsa.
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We're here with Contagious Encouragement on Keep the Faith with Penny, and here's what it sounds like.

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0: Friends come and friends go. And then there's those special people God gives us that just stay in our hearts for a lifetime. Maybe you know someone like that, and maybe you'd like to share about that person. I'm Penny. 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
1: Yes, my grandparents were the most wonderful people, and what they taught me was love doesn't cost money. And they had nothing, but they taught that. They taught that by spending time with me and my sisters, and they taught us that it didn't cost money. I mean, just the time they spent, from catching fireflies, from going on walks, remembering our birthdays and calling on the telephone and just saying, how was your week?
0: Yeah, you're right. Those firefly memories, I have a few of them myself. They're so fun.
1: Well, they are. They really are. And you know what? Sometimes people get confused because they think it's about buying gifts, but it's not really. It's that time. It's that investment of time. And I tell people all the time, they used to keep us for the whole summer. And when I was little, we lived up north. So they get out in June and don't go back till September. And they kept us the whole time. Never complained, never realized what a sacrifice it was, you know, until I got older and I thought, whoa, they gave up all that time.
0: They probably got more than they gave up.
1: Oh, yeah, I know they did. And they taught us about God. My grandmother was a Sunday school teacher, and she spent that time sharing, and, you know, it was an awesome thing. It was a beautiful thing. I try to tell people all the time, it's not about money, it's about spending time.

0: It's Keep the Faith. I'm Penny. Boy, when you're in a financial pickle, you know, one you didn't expect to be in, it can feel like you're never going to get out of it. Know what I mean? So how do you start to move forward? Patrice Washington spends her life uncovering these kind of things. As America's Money Maven, she shares what she's learned in her best-selling Real Money Answers book series. So could it be true that success, many times, depends on your space?
1: You know, when you think about your environment, I always say, look around wherever you are right now. If you're in your car, if you're in your office, if you're in your home right now, look around. Does your space reflect who you have prayed to become? Like, I had to ask myself at one point in my basement home office back in the day, is this the home office of a woman who will be a best-selling author? And it's not about being in a big house, because I started doing this in an apartment, really. When I lost everything and I found myself on the floor, like, bawling and crying and sobbing and asking God why, I started to look around my space and just say, are you going to the next place? I didn't have much, but I cleaned up that bathroom. I got a new shower curtain, and I made it just as nice as it could be because I wanted it to reflect what was next, not where I was. And one of the things we don't recognize is clutter is known as the physical manifestation of chaos in your mind. And a lot of times when we're stuck in a certain area of our life, if we took a look around the physical area that represents that, you know, you'll see that, man, maybe I'm not making any progress here because there's too much. There's too much in my environment. There's too much clutter. And if you would just get all of that out of the way, you could breathe.
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Oh.

0: 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And so I think learning how to fail well and learning that failure is actually an integral part of the process of succeeding. Just
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0: 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Coming up on Keep the Faith with Penny, you never know how much your impact is going to be felt, or even where it's going to be felt. Maybe the other side of the world?
1: She said, many years ago, I used to live in Manila, the Philippines. I was working there, and I came to one of your meetings and heard you speak, and your words changed my life. Keep doing what you're doing.

0: It's amazing to me. Just a word, a touch, a smile. You never know how the things you do right now are going to make a difference in somebody's life tomorrow. It's miraculous, actually. This is Keep the Faith with Penny. Tim Story is a life coach to the stars. He's known all over the place as an incredible motivational speaker. So if you need a boost, he was reminded of the difference that we can all make in a place he didn't expect.
1: A few months ago, I was in Dubai, and a young lady came up to me and she says, "This may sound strange, but are you a guy named Tim Story?" She said, "Many years ago, I used to live in Manila, the Philippines. I was working there, and I came to one of your meetings and heard you speak." She said, "I want you to know, I became a Christian that night, and your words changed my life. Keep doing what you're doing." You never know whose life you're impacting by simply being what God wants you to be. That the seeds that I planted all those years ago in Manila, the Philippines, would cause the same girl to come to me in Dubai and say, "Keep planting seeds. You never know the harvest it might bring."
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2: We get to pick a new office of the week. This is kind of cool. This came from a listener who just walked into the business and noticed they were playing KLRC.
3: Yeah.
2: It's actually gone on a number of different occasions. So we made a little phone call to Dixon General Dentistry in Siloam Springs. Is this Sandra?
4: This is Sandra.
2: Yes. Hey, it's Mark, Becky, and Ross from KLRC Radio. How are you?
4: Hey, I'm good. How are you?
2: We are so good. So we got a note from one of our listeners. His name is Doug. And he said, not only does he appreciate the amazing team there, but he loves the fact that you guys play KLRC whenever he's over there. And we were calling to say thank you.
4: Yeah, no problem.
3: You're also this week's Office of the Week.
4: 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We got Office of the Week.
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0: It's Keep the Faith. My name is Penny. Granger Smith is somebody who left bright lights and all the excitement of country music behind, and now he speaks and he writes. His best-selling memoir, Like a River, tells the story of losing their son and the heartache that followed, but the miracles that would soon come.
1: The Lord blessed us with another baby boy. We weren't supposed to have any more children. In fact, the doctor said that we wouldn't. But the Lord had his plan with Mav, and without the loss of River, there is no Maverick. And so I live in a very strange world now where I can't have both. I have to have one or the other. So if I had Riv back, I have to give Maverick away, who's now the same age as Riv when we lost him. And I don't think, it's probably not healthy to need to go down that road, because what is. What happened, happened. And here we are. But the truth is, and the Lord doesn't always redeem in this kind of specific way, but he did give us all that we needed to make it through the darkest season of our life. And part of what he provided for us was another little boy that was not supposed to exist according to our own finite minds. And so Maverick has the letters R-I-V in his name, and his middle name is Beckham, which means home by the river.
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0: Today is Thursday, June 25th, sponsored by Aaron and Alan Elliman of Springdale, celebrating the 17th birthday of their daughter, Layton. Layton, what a wonderful blessing you have been to our family. The joy and exuberance you bring is truly a gift from God. You may think you're too old for such on-air celebrations, but we can't help but acknowledge the godly young woman you have become. Happy birthday, sweetheart. We pray you forever seek the face of the one who made us all. Love, Mom and Dad.
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0: Let's do it. I'm Penny on Keep the Faith. It's contagious encouragement to help you remember that there is no obstacle you're facing right now that you can't get through, because you can do all things through Christ who strengthens you. He's got your back. So keep moving forward.
1: The world is full of people fighting hard battles and giving it forward. I had this gift of great, deep joy.
2: Some doors in life need to be eased. Some need to be slammed. Don't use force when you don't need to use force. Won't you write your story on the heart?
0: There is no such thing as